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1: Her name is Dolly. 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
1: Thank you for joining us on Playlist Junkie, where every week we play an hour of music with a theme. I'm your host, Sam Hendel, and tonight we're playing one-hit wonders of the 1990s. These are the bands and artists that crashed the party with one unforgettable song, left their mark, and then largely disappeared. We're kicking things off with a band from Seattle who recorded one of the most infectious songs of 1997. Here's Harvey Danger with

You're listening to Playlist Junkie, and tonight's theme, one-hit wonders of the 1990s. That was The New Radicals with You Get What You Give, and before that, How Bizarre by OMC, two Polynesian brothers from New Zealand whose acronym stands for Otara Millionaires Club, a tongue-in-cheek reference to the poor working-class Polynesian neighborhood where they grew up. Up next is a one-hit wonder written by John Wozniak of Marcy Playground. He was dating a girl at Bryn Mawr and alone with her in her dorm room when her roommate walked in and said, "Oh, it smells like sex and candy in here." It's Marcy Playground with Sex and Candy.

You're listening to Playlist Junkie, and tonight's theme, One-Hit Wonders of the 1990s. That was Steal My Sunshine by Len, and before that, My Own Worst Enemy by Lit. Our next track is The Freshman by The Verve Pipe. It's written about the true story of lead singer Brian Vander Ark dealing with guilt about his girlfriend's decision to get an abortion. It's the band's only hit and reached number 5 on the Billboard charts in 1997. Here's The Verve Pipe with The Freshman.

hot pursuit and fiery auto crashes. Some will die in hot pursuit while sifting through my ashes. Some will fall in love with life and drink it from a fountain that is pouring like an avalanche coming down the mountain.

You're listening to Playlist Junkie, and tonight's theme, One Hit Wonders of the 90s. That was Pepper by the Butthole Surfers, and before that, Inside Out by Eve Six, the Los Angeles trio who named themselves after an episode of The X-Files. Up next is a band from Northern England that, for their only big hit, produced one of the best drinking songs of all time. Here's Chumbawamba with Tub Thumping.

Thank you for joining us on Playlist Junkie, and tonight's theme, One Hit Wonders of the 90s. That was Bound for the Floor by Local H, and before that, Toadies with Possum Kingdom. We close tonight exactly the way a show about One Hit Wonders should close, with one of the greatest Last Call songs ever written. Dan Wilson of Semisonic has said he wrote Closing Time partly about the birth of his daughter. Every new beginning comes from some other beginning's end. Here's Semisonic with Closing Time.

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1: 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I'm from Long Island. 516. 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
1: No overnight construction out there this morning, so the roads are pretty quiet. You'll look good on the Long Island Expressway. No delays on the northern state. The southern state's moving well. The Cross Island, the Meadowbrook, the Wausau, the Seaford Oyster Bay, and Sexcoast are all doing fine. No delays on the train so far this morning. The Long Island Railroad is running on or close to schedule system-wide. If you have a traffic tip, call 955-NEWS. I'm John Lynch with Long Island Traffic.
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1: Not much happening on the roadways right now. Pretty quiet and overnight road work out there. So all lanes are open on all the main roads. You look great on the LIE, Northern State, and Southern State. The Long Island Railroad is on or close. I'm John Lynch with Long Island Traffic.
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2: There's a little bit of volume on the LIE westbound heading into Queens. The Cross Island has some northbound delays heading up towards the Long Island Expressway. No delays on the Northern State or Southern State. While the other roads are pretty quiet, no major delays on the Meadowbrook, the Wantagh, the Seaford, Oyster Bay, or Sykes Coast. If you're heading out east, Sunrise Highway is slow eastbound heading into the Hamptons. No delays on the trains. The Long Island Railroad is running on or close. If you have a traffic tip, call 955-NEWS.
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0: Known to cause ulcers and hemorrhoids to whichever you're prone. Now say this a good way.
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3: Monday.
4: Monday.
3: All right, was anyone at David Lee Roth last night?
4: I was not.
3: No.
4: The video looks better when you hear it. So I listened to the audio first.
5: Yeah.
4: And I was like, eh, it's okay. But when you see the video.
5: Much better.
4: I don't know.
5: Yeah.
4: It's, he's having a good time. You know that. He's very smiley.
5: Very smiley.
4: I mean, it sounds great. So he's not singing.
5: Yeah.

0: And then the background singers. We have four black guys.
1: Yeah.
0: On a platform. I wonder how much they get paid. Like,
1: it can't be much.
0: Right.
1: Nobody's in sync. They're all kind of doing their own thing.
0: They're all doing their own thing.
1: Yeah. One guy's like jumping around.
0: But it's cool.
1: Yeah. Everybody's having fun, obviously.
0: Yeah, it looks like everyone's having a good time.
1: Yeah. The drummer looks like somebody's bus driver. I keep waiting to hear him.
0: Yeah.
1: It's not a lot.
0: Yeah. This is all we were able to find so far.

0: stuck. That,
1: I know. It's like at one point, you're just like, all right, we got it.
0: Smack it on the side of the head.
2: Finally.
0: Sure.
2: Thank you. Exhausted.
3: That was longer than the actual song. The ending of the song is longer than the actual song.
0: Seriously. That's got to be the end of the show, too, right?
3: It
0: That's
3: is.
0: How you close it out?
3: Yeah. That platform's weird, like a train station.
2: It's like, hold it. How many people are in this band? Let me. It's like
0: a keyboard player, guitar player, bass player, drummer.
2: One, two, three, four, five, six. There's like 10 people in the band.
0: Yeah.
2: He's taking pictures with people up front now. He's really fan friendly, you know?
0: Yeah.
2: Barbie. And he's still out there. The band left. He's still out there.
0: Yeah, he's enjoying that.
2: Yeah.
1: Oh, wait, Dave likes accolades? You're kidding me. When did that start happening?
2: Sharing people?
1: When did that start happening?
4: Wants attention?
1: Wow. New Dave.
0: The set list looks pretty good, though.
2: Flexing his muscles.
0: Huh.
2: Kenny in Oxford.
5: Good morning.
2: Hey, you were there?
5: Hey, yeah, first of all, I want to thank you guys for allowing me to get these tickets. I thought the show was great. I mean, the energy was there. You know, he was all smiles. He didn't talk that much, but I just thought it was fantastic.
2: Yeah, did he tell that story about writing songs with Eddie?
5: He did not.
2: Oh,
5: he did
2: all
5: not
2: right.
5: Tell
2: so
5: many
2: that was...
5: stories. He told a couple about, you know, weed stories and stuff, but it was great. He didn't talk that much. The set list was great. All Van Halen songs.
0: Nice.
5: So, I mean, I was in the second row with my brother, and right, you couldn't get any better. Wasn't any better.
2: No kidding.
0: Wow, so close on him.
1: Nice.
2: So he didn't play Dave's solo stuff? He didn't play California Girls? He didn't play Just a Gigolo?
5: He did not.
2: Wow.
5: No, he did
2: Interesting.
5: Not. No, no. He didn't play, I didn't hear no Yankee Rose.
2: Wow.
5: No, all Van Halen
2: songs. No Tobacco Road?
5: Yeah.
0: Damn. Not even going crazy?
5: Yeah, like I said, it was great.
2: Wow.
5: Can't complain. Thank you, guys, very much.
2: Oh, you're very welcome. Wow. And, you know, we play those little clips of him not hitting notes.
0: Yeah.
2: And that's what you get. You're like, that's going to be the whole night. It's not the whole night.
0: No.
2: There's a couple spots where it's like, okay, Grandpa Simpson.
0: Yeah, it's a couple of, a couple of losing moments, yes.
2: What's the set list?
0: So you opened with Panama, which I thought's a great song to open with.
2: Nice. It's a great song, but a hard one to high open energy. With if your voice isn't warm.
0: Yeah. Maybe he feels like I better get these out of the way early. this is my best shot at. Like, the later we go, it's not going to get better.
2: It's a great way to start. Yeah.
0: Panama into Drop Dead Legs.
2: Nice.
0: Romeo Delight, Little Dreamer. There's a jam. Then it's I'm the One, Beautiful Girls, Dance the Night Away, Ice Cream Man, You Really Got Me, Jamie's Crying, Unchained, Mean Street, Atomic Punk, Ain't Talking About Love. And then last three songs, Hot for Teacher, Everybody Wants Some, and Jump.
2: Wow. Oh, my God.
0: That is a hell of a set.
1: That is a great set list.
2: That is cherry-picked by a Van Halen fan.
0: Damn. Yeah.
2: Wow.
0: With the jam, it's 18 full songs, but, man, that's a lot of great music.
1: Who'd they get to sing it?
2: Then in other music news over the weekend, did anyone see the video of Morgan Wallen flipping the piano on stage?
0: A little hot-headed, yeah. A little bit.
2: What's up with him?
0: Yeah.
4: Not a lot of self-control.
2: Yeah. No.
0: No. Never seems like he's ever had it.
1: Yeah.
2: He's like a rocker disguised as a country artist.
0: Right.
2: But the thing I found weird about the video was not him flipping the piano, but him wearing shorts.
0: Right.
2: I don't want to see a lead singer in shorts unless, I don't know.
0: Yeah, unless like a female.
2: No, like...
0: Like you're on one of those cruises or something. It's like, hey, I guess
1: a show on the beach.
2: I don't want to see a lead singer in shorts.
0: Yeah.
4: Unprofessional.
2: I don't see dude's hairy legs.
0: Yeah. I might see the knees knocking. Exactly.
2: Mm.
0: Yeah.
2: Do we have audio of this? You don't really, just when I heard it, Oh, he flips a piano. I can't wait to hear the sound. Yeah. Padong.
0: I was going to say, see if you could guess where it happens. Like I was hoping for the same thing.
2: Yeah, you won't hear it.
0: So he's walked away from the piano and he's singing with the crowd.
3: Yeah, he's trying to do something with the piano and it wasn't cooperating.
1: Yeah.
0: Walks back over to the piano, starts pushing on it. There it goes.
3: Whoops.
0: Can't hear it.
2: Whoever's running sound should have turned the mic up on the piano. Oh, that was probably the problem.
1: Oh, yeah. Must have been it.
2: You couldn't hear the piano.
1: Yeah, right. Here, I'll show you.
2: And you still couldn't hear the piano.
1: I'll show you. Bing. Yeah.
0: There really is some way to prove your point.
2: Right. You didn't even hear this piano go over.
1: Now I'm going to push it off the stage.
4: Y'all hear that. Freaking strong.
0: Damn. He does motion to somebody, too. Yeah. Like, someone off stage is like... asking him, like, really? And he just sort of nods, like, yep.
4: I'm doing it.
0: I did it.
2: Well, you know, you just have to do that when you don't need the piano anymore.
1: Right.
4: Yeah, right.
2: You really can't do that at the beginning of the show.
4: Right. All right, I give up. I'm flipping it.
1: We got a piano on them.
2: Have you ever seen an artist meltdown?
1: Like, lose their minds?
2: Or anything.
1: I saw one guy screaming F you at people.
0: That's pretty good.
1: It was a lesser band.
2: I don't care then.
1: Okay.
2: I saw the Black Crowes just opening for ZZ Top, going crazy on Miller Lite sponsoring the tour.
1: Oh, wow.
2: And corporate rock and greed. And it was a long, like, 5-minute thing. I'm like, ooh, this is interesting.
4: And they write your paycheck.
2: Exactly. They're, you know, they're right back there.
1: Yeah, that hand that feeds you, you're biting it right now.
2: Yeah, about 3 shows later, they were off the tour.
1: I wonder why.
2: Yeah.
1: It's a mystery.
0: Yeah. Exhaustion. That's right. What they always say, right? Yeah.
4: Illness.
2: Ruth, I'm sure you've seen some artist meltdowns.
6: I'm sad because I never got to see an Axl meltdown, and he had the best ones.
2: Right.
6: I did see him get a little angry when the microphone, when he was like sitting at the piano and he was playing November Rain. This is not that long ago, maybe 5-6 years ago. And it kept like falling, and he kept like pushing it back up, and then it kept falling again. That was about it, though. I never saw like any like major meltdowns. I wish I had.
1: Went to a King show. Forget about it. You got boxing as well as a show.
2: Yeah, all right.
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9: Westbound delays on the Northern State heading into the Meadowbrook on the LIE. Stop and go westbound from 106, 107 out through the Queens line. The Southern State has some westbound delays heading into Eagle Avenue. The Cross Island is slow northbound, heading up towards the Long Island Expressway. No delays on the trains. The Long Island Railroad is running on or close.
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12: What got a guy banned from Six Flags? 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
12: Anywhere.
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12: For the rest of his life. 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
1: Right.
2: Dumbass.
1: A man banned from all Six Flags parks for life.
0: Oh.
1: After a chicken nugget roller coaster stunt.
0: No, no chicken.
1: A social media influencer named Alan Farrell is in hot water after a stunt where he tried to eat a 10-piece chicken nugget while on a roller coaster.
0: Yeesh. The best part is watching with the sauce. Because he was saucing him. So every time he put the sauce, you see his trail of sauce.
3: Like a ribbon.
4: Just covered people behind him.
0: He got most of it.
1: He sat in the back purposely.
0: Yeah.
1: He uses that as one of the excuses as to why he shouldn't be banned, because he was thoughtful.
0: Right.
1: He snuck the nuggets onto the roller coaster by putting them in his underwear.
0: Oof.
1: Oh.
4: More of a challenge.
0: Different kind of nuggets. Wait, this is the wrong nugget.
4: You got cheese on them.
1: I'm sorry, you're just not getting the chicken nugget coating out of the
0: no.
1: out of your crotch anytime soon.
0: Oh yeah,
4: or your crotch out of the chicken nugget.
0: Smell in there.
3: A little extra seasoning on me.
0: Yeah. When you have sex with Colonel Sanders.
1: He had a friend film him while he ate them on the ride. He even dunked them in sauce, which was a mess. This wasn't a kiddie ride either. It was the Millennium Force at Cedar Point in Ohio. It was the world's first coaster to exceed 300 feet in the air.
0: Damn.
1: And reaches 93 miles an hour.
0: Damn.
1: It lasts 2 minutes. The stunt may seem funny or silly at first, but it's very dangerous, particularly for choking hazard.
0: Yeah.
1: We're all kind of hoping for that when we watch the video, right?
0: Oh, yeah.
3: There's definitely one part he seems to be really struggling.
0: Yeah.
1: Alan says he understands why they came down so hard on him.

0: He's like on his way in. He's like kind of telling him, and the guy's like, "I don't get paid enough. Take care."
1: Like he gave like zero. You know what?
2: 625.
1: No.
0: Now he's on the right.
1: Yeah.
0: I like the classical music.
3: Yeah.
0: Nice touch. They did some freeze frames, so like that was the part where you see the sauce just like ballooning.
1: Oh, yeah.
0: It's like he's got a bubble wand.
1: It's cool they caught it, yeah.
4: Yeah.
0: That was the rider in front of him. Are those chicken nuggets?
1: I sell them the same way if they have chicken nuggets.
4: We got seven down, so we did fail the challenge.
1: 7 out of 10, though, ain't bad.
2: Yeah, that's not a fail. That's a 70.
1: Yeah.
0: Those rides go quick.
1: That's passing grade.
2: Yeah. I got through high school with 70.
1: Exactly, right.
0: You don't have like 4 minutes to do it.
1: In case you're wondering, it was honey mustard sauce, by the way.
3: Oh, I was wondering.
1: Yeah. Because that just does it right, yeah.
3: Yeah.
1: Yeah, that's the best sauce.
2: I couldn't do it before, let alone during.
1: Yeah.
3: So at some point, someone's going to be working on that roller coaster, like a mechanic, like tightening bolts and checking.
1: He's going to say, is that honey mustard sauce?
0: I smell honey mustard. Man, what are these birds eating?
1: Right? Yeah, that'd have been cool if a bird tried to take it out of his hand as he's flying.
0: That would have been fantastic.
1: That would have been epic.
2: Man, bird attacks, man.
1: I would have given him 2 season passes for that.
0: You can't even be mad. If the bird gets it on a roller coaster, you're like, you earned that one, man.
1: Oh, yeah.
3: Winner.
1: Yeah.
2: Unbanned.
1: Expertise.
3: Do we have him talking about it? We have a clip of him?
0: I only had that one clip.
3: Okay. A Florida woman accused of trying to steal $15 vibrator from Walmart.
1: Oh, 15 bucks. Good stuff, huh?
0: That's the rollback prices one.
2: You really needed it.
1: That one has a smiley face on it. This one's got low, medium, and high.
3: You know, I picked this story because I misread it this morning at like 4 in the morning.
0: Oh, okay. No.
3: I read it as trying to steal 15 vibrators.
1: Oh.
3: And I was, you know, I'm like, I can't wait to hear this story because I want to see, like, how she did it.
1: She's tough to please.
2: Yeah. How many can you use at a time?
1: You know, the same way the guy had the nuggets.
0: Exactly. Yeah.
5: If anyone asks, I do not have chicken nuggets in my underwear.
1: She's got a package. And it vibrates.
2: 15.
1: She's about to go off.
3: Of course, it's Polk County.
1: Oh, right. Even better.
3: According to the sheriff's office, November 23rd at around 4:30, Tammy Marie Myers allegedly tried to exit a Mulberry Walmart carrying a $15 plus one bullet vibrator.
1: Wow.
2: Tammy Fitz.
1: Right.
2: Mm. That's a story for a Tammy.
1: Well, she's going to find out. Yeah, she has to return it. She kept chipping her teeth. This doesn't work right.
2: You're so broke as a girl.
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8: There's westbound delays on the Southern State from the Meadowbrook to Eagle Avenue. The Northern State slow westbound at the Meadowbrook. Westbound delays heading into Queens. The LIE stop and go westbound from 106, 107 out through the Queens line. Eastbound delays on Sunrise Highway heading into the Hamptons. The Cross Island has northbound delays heading up towards the bridges. The Long Island Railroad is on or close. If you have a traffic tip, call 955-NEWS with your Long Island traffic. I'm John Lynch.
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18: Good morning.
17: Hi. Good morning.
19: Good morning.
18: I'm going to say, you mess with the bull, you get the horns.
19: That one is definitely iconic.
17: Yeah. Is that on the board?
19: It is not.
17: Oh, wow. That principal was such a, you know what? That's what Aaron is on the phone. Like,
20: Rolodex going.
17: Such a jerk. Wah, wah. I feel like it was the perfect profile of a principal of a high school in the 80s.
21: Yeah, that guy always played that type of person too, that actor.
17: Yeah, he was very, very good at it.
21: Very good at it.
17: Yeah.
18: Oh, yeah. Him and the guy from Ghostbusters, the perfect D-bag.
17: That's right.
21: Yes, yes.
17: How was the David Lee Roth show last night?
18: It was great, man. He was in a great mood. He was, you know, being Dave, smiling on stage, you know, doing his shtick, and everyone had a good time. The thing is, the people that complain the most are people don't even go to the show.
17: Right.
18: Everyone was there, had a blast, you know. Yeah. I wound up getting, like, right near the front. It was, I'm, like, feet away from the biggest front man of the 80s. I don't care what anybody says. It was awesome just being there.
17: Oh, cool.
18: You know?
17: Yeah. So, the band. It's spectacular.
21: Yeah.
18: Oh, they nailed that guitar player. Is like his playing is probably as close as Eddie's you're going to get. The sound and the tone and everything. It's just an awesome show.
17: Yeah, you know? Good.
18: That's all I could say about
17: good,
18: it.
17: Good, good. So. Okay. Thank you, Andre.
18: That's it.
17: All right.
11: Sounds pooped.
17: On the board, top quotes from the Breakfast Club movie, 877-764-2535. Chaz and AJ in the morning.

0: Okay, on the board, the top quotes from the Breakfast Club movie. Erinette is doing the board today. How old are you?
1: 14.
0: It's pretty cool that she has seen so many classic movies from different time periods.
1: I love the Breakfast Club so much, yeah.
2: How did you know about it?
1: My dad introduced me to it.
2: Oh, okay.
1: And then I probably watched it, like, probably last year for the first time.
2: Oh,
1: and
2: wow.
1: Then, this year I watched it again for the list.
0: Joey and Stratford, you've never seen the movie?
3: No, so I've never seen the movie.
0: Wow. How old are you?
3: 22.
0: Okay. You've heard of it?
3: I've heard of it. Obviously, yeah, definitely heard of The Breakfast Club, but I've never watched it. I, unfortunately, did not really grow up with a lot of technology.
0: What are you, Amish?
3: TV. No. My parents, I was more of a, you know, go build a fort with sticks in the woods kind of kid.
2: Oh, wow. Oh, cool. Old school.
3: So I grew up without technology. I didn't get my first phone until I was 18.
2: Wow.
3: So, yeah, unfortunately, I never watched it. I watched a lot of classic movies, but that was definitely
0: like
3: not
0: what?
3: One of them. I've watched, like, Harry and the Hendersons. I don't know if you guys
4: that
3: know.
4: Is not a classic movie. That is a bad movie.
2: Yeah, this is garbage.
4: You have gone down the wrong path.
2: Yeah,
4: this is what happens when you're building forts in the woods. You don't know which movies to watch.
5: Yeah, no taste.
2: Check that tick bite.
4: You watched basically a glorified Bigfoot movie because you're out in the woods building forts.
2: With Don Amici.
3: I built my first dirt bike from the ground up before I ever got a phone.
2: That's
3: so.
2: Cool.
0: Okay, well, you beat us there.
2: You live in life. Nice.
0: I saw Breakfast Club. You built a dirt bike.
4: Right. You win.
2: Yep. Hands down, you win. Manly man.
0: We should have you do a board some morning.
3: Me?
0: Yeah.
3: I would love to.
0: Cool. All right, hold on. Get your number.
6: All right, Hunger Man. Top quotes from Harry and the Hendersons.
4: What's right. that? Yeah. Top quotes from Harry and the Hendersons.
2: Top moments, yeah.
4: Yeah, top moments, top plot lines.
0: Hungry Man?
7: Good morning, everybody.
0: Morning. Hey.
8: Morning.
1: Good morning.
7: How about, does Barry Manilow know you raid his closet?
2: That's a great line. That is a great line. Bender tells the principal that.
0: Yeah.
2: I have a question.
1: Yeah.
2: Does he know you raid his closet?
0: Is that on the board?
1: It is not, and it's only because I originally had 29.
2: Oh, wow.
1: And I realized that I can only have, like, about 10. So it was on the honorable mention. So if it's there, I'll still, like, give you credit.
0: Okay.
1: I did think of that.
0: Yeah, it's a good one. I didn't realize there were so many great quotes from that movie.
2: Yeah, seriously.
0: Very
2: yeah.
0: quotable.
2: Yep.
0: James Wallingford.
9: Good morning, guys.
0: Hey.
1: Morning.
9: I'm going to have to go with Do I Stutter?
0: Is that on the board?
9: What is that?
1: Oh, I remember that quote. Yeah, no. I didn't even think of that.
2: I didn't think of that scene also. I remember it was in there, yeah.
5: And even honorable
9: mention. Yeah, father burned his wrist.
2: Right, yeah. The stutter, yeah. When he shows it, this is what happens to you when you spill a can of paint in the garage in my house. And he shows a cigar burn on his arm. And he goes, Do I stutter? And then he starts freaking out. And so it's like pushing things off desks and like just like, and just screams. And like, goes and climbs like a monkey up the steps and just kind of hanging out.
0: Yeah, it's like, what the hell just happened to him?
2: Right.
9: Yeah. You shouldn't have said it. Monday.
0: Yeah. All right, thank you.
2: You shouldn't have said it to him. How am I supposed to know he was telling the truth?
0: Uber Tim.
10: Hey, good morning, crew.
2: Good morning.
10: How about the scene where they're all smoking weed in the library and Molly Ringwald chokes and Anthony Michael Hall says, the chicks cannot hold the smoke.
2: Chicks cannot hold the smoke.
10: It is.
2: That's a great line.
0: Is that on the board?
1: I'm going to give it to you because there was one in that scene where Claire says, I'm so popular when she's smoking.
2: Right.
1: So, yeah.
2: The best when they're still dancing to the music and they put some records on, they're just like bopping around. I don't know how the hell they got away with that while the principal's right across us. But anyway, they're dancing around and what the hell is Emilio Estevez is like jumping around because he's like, you know, wrestler, gymnast type of guy. And he says the screen like, and the window blows out. I'm like, that's awesome.
0: All right. Thank you, Tim.
10: All right, thanks, guys.
0: All right, on the board, top quotes from the Breakfast Club movie. Tony.
5: Okay, good morning, guys. Hunger Man took mine, so I'm going to say I want to be an airborne ranger.
2: Oh, nice.
8: I want to be an airborne ranger.
0: I don't remember this.
2: Oh, he's just running through the hall singing because he's trying to create a diversion because they all went out to get weed from his locker. And so as they're returning, they realize that they're locked down in one area, so they have to go back, and the principal's walking around. So in order for them not to get pinched, Bender goes off as a decoy and just runs around singing, I want to be an airborne. He's tearing things down as he's going through the hallways, and the principal catches up with him shooting baskets in the gymnasium. Meanwhile, everybody else got to go back to the cafeteria. And the funny part is Bender is I want to be an NBA scholarship. He was awesome in that movie.
4: Is that on the board?
1: It's not on the board. Oh. Definitely one of the best scenes. That was just so funny. I think it was ad-lib, too.
4: He was the diversion so everybody else could get back. He's like, I'm going to get in trouble no matter what.
11: It took AJ about 5 minutes to say that, but I figured it out.
2: Thank you.
11: Thank you. I love the reenactments. Keith.
12: Good morning, everyone.
11: Hi.
2: Good morning. Good
1: morning.
12: Could you describe the ruckus?
2: Right. That is a great line.
1: Yeah, definitely.
11: Is that on the board?
1: It was on the original board, but not on the final one.
2: That was when Bender fell through the ceiling, right?
12: Come on.
2: Was that when Bender fell through the ceiling? Yeah. Because he's walking along through the inside of the ceiling, trying to go back to the library where everybody else is. And as he's telling this joke about some lady with a duck. And then all of a sudden, he gets to the punchline, he falls to the ceiling. And just comes crashing down. And the principal comes and goes, what the hell is a ruckus? Can you describe the ruckus, sir? What ruckus is
1: that? And that joke without a punchline was actually ad-libbed.
2: Nice.
1: Like, he was just telling himself the joke the whole time.
2: Yeah, he's crawling to one of the ceilings like we have above us. I don't know how he got that far.
13: Movie magic.
12: Have a great one, guys.
11: All right, Keith. Thank you. Rob on the island.
14: Hey, good morning, guys.
11: Morning.
2: Morning.
1: Morning.
14: How about such obscene finger gestures from such a pristine girl?
11: On the board?
1: No.
6: Come on!
2: Just gave you a gesture, though.
11: I don't remember that.
2: Yeah, neither do I.
4: She flips him off, I think.
14: When they were hanging out in the library. She gave him the finger, and that's when he turned around and told her such an obscene finger gesture from such a pristine girl.
11: Yeah.
14: And she turns around, I'm not that pristine.
1: I think it was after he said Claire's a fat girl's name. Right.
4: Done that. Yeah, he's gotcha. Picking on her for like 5 minutes.
11: Yeah.
4: Yeah.
1: Yeah.
14: All right. Thanks, guys.
11: All right, Rob. It's on the board. Thank you. You too, brother. On the board. Top quotes from the Breakfast Club movie, 877-764-2535. Chaz and AJ in the morning.

0: good.
1: We're doing On the Board. It is top quotes from the Breakfast Club movie, Chaz and AJ in the morning. Erinette's doing the board today. What did we get so far?
2: So far we got I'm So Popular by Claire, and I think that's it.
3: Oh, okay.
1: Okay, but we're having fun not getting them.
3: Exactly, yes.
2: Yes.
1: Rob Manorville?
4: Hey, AJ, does Barry Manilow know that you raid his wardrobe?
1: And that,
5: I don't think Barry Manilow wears flip-flops.
3: Yeah, no, even Barry Manilow would turn this down. Now, he doesn't shop at Walmart, but thank you. Appreciate right. that, yes.
1: That one we talked about already, right?
3: Yeah.
1: That line?
3: Yep.
1: Yeah.
2: Yeah. Honorable mentions.
1: Thank you, Rob.
4: Man, then you just bought yourself another one?
3: Right.
1: Oh. Okay. James and Stratford. It's Jamie.
6: Jamie Stratford here.
3: Yes.
6: How are you?
3: Come in, Jamie Stratford. Yes.
6: Okay. How about Chicks Cannot Hold Their Smoke?
3: Oh, mentioned that already, too.
6: Chicks yeah. Cannot Hold Their Smoke. Oh, you've mentioned that?
3: Yeah.
6: Okay. Have a great day, guys.
1: Thank you. You too.
3: Thanks so much.
1: Emma.
7: Good morning.
3: Morning.
8: Morning.
7: Hi. How about, Brian, that's a very nutritional lunch you have there.
3: Very nutritious lunch.
1: All the food was represented.
8: Yep.
1: What's the, is that on the board?
8: It is. We have, well, Brian, this is a very nutritious lunch. All the food groups are represented.
3: Yeah.
8: Your mom married Mr. Rogers.
3: Yeah, she basically, when it's time for lunch, he pulls out this bag and he goes, what are we having for lunch? And, you know, Brenda goes up to Brian, we have lunch, and he pulls everything out. He's like, it's like all this different stuff. And he goes, well, you have a very nutritious lunch. The best was, I mean, the rest of his lunch, the guy had everything. There was donuts, potato chips, a couple of sandwiches, a whole bunch of things.
9: Munchies.
1: All right, thank you, Emma. Good
3: like
1: job.
3: Munchies. Yeah.
1: Chuck from Suffolk County. Well, that narrows it down.
3: Nice.
1: You don't want to tell us?
10: Good morning, guys.
1: You don't want to tell us the town you're in?
10: I'm sorry, Rocky Point.
1: Okay, oh, okay. Rocky Point. Love it. What do you think?
10: There you go. This is an old favorite, I think. You wear tights? No, I don't wear tights. I wear the required uniform.
3: Oh, yeah.
10: Tights.
8: It's like the main way.
10: The look on his face is great.
1: Is that on the board?
8: Yeah. It is on the board.
3: Yeah, I think this is when Bender is
10: really? Nice.
3: When Bender's kind of goading the wrestler guy, Emilio Estevez. And he said, you wear tights? I know I wear tights. I wear the required uniform.
9: How dare you?
1: Matt?
11: On hey, the Matt. Road.
1: Hey.
11: How you doing?
1: Good.
8: Good.
11: All right. This one's a little bit subtle, maybe, but I always laughed even as a kid. When Carl, the janitor, walks into the library where they're all sitting and says hi to Anthony Michael Hall's character. He goes, hey, Brian. And Bender just looks over at Brian and goes, your dad work here? Just sunk right down in the chair, just total embarrassment. For some reason, I always thought that was funny.
1: Is that on the board?
8: One is really similar from that scene. I'm going to give it to you. It's Andrew here is very interested in pursuing a career in the custodial arts.
3: Right, that's what Carl lets them know that he's the eyes.
11: Yeah,
3: he's the eyes and ears of the entire. I hear your conversations. I read your mail, and I know I am the eyes and ears of this administration. And Bender looks really impressed. Like, oh, that's
1: yeah, that's pretty cool.
3: Right? Yeah. But started the joke. Like, oh, now I have your respect.
1: My wife Jennifer's on the phone. Hello.
12: Hey guys. Good morning.
1: Good morning.
8: Morning.
12: Hi, Erinette. I was thinking that, you know, at the end of the movie, when Anthony Michael Hall's character is writing a letter describing each of the Breakfast Club characters, and then he was sincerely yours, the Breakfast Club. I don't know if that would be on there.
1: Oh, boy.
3: At the end of the movie.
1: That's lame.
3: Right. He writes the letter and he kisses the letter after he gets done writing it.
1: Can I tell you something? She just texted me and I asked her to call in.
3: Uh-oh.
1: She goes, did you see this movie? I'm like, yeah, we watched it together. First I saw it in the theater and then you and I watched it together.
12: All right, well, I forgot. Whatever.
1: Nah.
3: Precious moments.
12: Oh, wow. Okay, so glad I called.
8: Okay. Oh, come on.
12: All right, Caleb, bye.
1: All right, love you, bye. Is that on the board?
8: No, it's not.
1: I didn't think so.
3: No.
1: Because it was lame.
3: I smell setup. I smell setup.
1: Hunger Man.
13: Hey, I'm going to try to redeem myself now.
0: How about, I heard a ruckus. Can you describe this ruckus?
1: We already did that one.
3: Yeah.
1: You did not redeem yourself.
3: Yeah, during your redemption.
1: That was the opposite of redemption, by the way.
3: That's just repeating.
13: Failure.
3: Yeah.
13: Still hungry.
3: That's copycat.
1: Phil?
14: Yeah.
1: Yeah.
14: All right. You're a neo-maxi Zoom dweeby.
1: Oh, wow.
3: I couldn't even spell that.
1: No. I couldn't say it. Is that on the board?
8: It was on honorable mentions, really closely considered.
3: Was it really
1: close?
3: No, it wasn't.
1: Jared, East Quag.
15: Hey, good morning, guys. Happy Monday.
1: Morning. Says no one.
3: You got a mosquito behind you.
1: I hear it.
3: it's an East Quag.
15: Screws fall out all the time. The world is an imperfect place.
3: That is awesome, yeah.
1: That is a good one.
8: I love that one so much.
1: Is that on the board?
8: It's not. Honorable mentions.
3: She loves it so much.
13: Not that much, though.
3: I'm dying to hear what's actually on the board.
1: Yeah. All right, let's hear what we didn't get.
8: All right. So we got, that's very clever, sir, but what if there's a fire? I think violating fire codes and endangering the lives of young children would be unwise in this junction of your career. That was from John Bender.
3: Yep.
8: Then we got Eat My Shorts from John Bender.
3: Right.
8: And then we got, what else did we get? Oh, we got I Am the Eyes and Ears of This Institution, which we kind of got.
3: Carl, yeah.
8: And then we got two hits, Me Hitting You, You Hitting the Floor from Andrew.
3: Yep.
8: And then we got, If I Have to Come in Here Again, I'm Cracking Skulls. And then we have, Why Does Andrew Get to Get Up? If he gets up, we all get up, it'll be anarchy.
1: Okay, that's it?
3: Yep.
1: All right, very good. Awkward and good.
3: Very good.
1: Thank you. Nice job.
3: Yes.
8: Thank you.
1: All right.

0: You just, you know, when you hear the quotes from that movie, you realize what a classic that freaking thing is.
1: Oh, it is, yeah.
0: All right, coming up in news.
1: Ooh. What?
0: 8 roller coaster riders rescued 100 feet in the air.
1: Ooh.
0: Did you see that?
1: Yes, I did.
0: Okay.
1: I'd be peeing.
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4: Westbound delays on the southern state heading into the Seaford Oyster Bay, then it's slow westbound from the Meadowbrook to Eagle Avenue. Westbound delays heading into Queens. The northern state has westbound delays at the Meadowbrook. Westbound delays heading into Queens. Westbound delays on the LIE heading into the Sykes Coast, then it's slow westbound from 106, 107 out through the Queens line. The Cross Island heavy northbound from the southern state up to the bridges. The Long Island Railroad is on or close. With your Long Island traffic, I'm John Lynch.
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15: News.
0: This is why I will never go on a roller coaster again, and I don't care what you think about that.
16: There you go.
0: Eight students on a field trip had to be rescued when the roller coaster they were on malfunctioned, leaving them stuck 100 feet in the air for 4 hours.
17: Oof. Four. Oof. Oh, my God.
0: Do you see the position they were in? They
16: yeah.
0: were almost upside down.
16: Yeah. Oof. Facing straight up. Yeah.
18: Did they have chicken nuggets?
16: They made it in their pants, yeah.
0: It happened in Galveston, Texas. The roller coaster called the Iron Shark.
16: Oh.
0: Anything with the word iron in it is old.
16: Yes. Exactly. Yes.
0: And rusted.
16: Yeah.
0: We don't use that word anymore.
16: Right.
0: The fact old. That it's called the Iron Shark.
16: Right.
0: Here's your first sign you shouldn't go on it.
16: Right. The rusty rail.
18: Yeah, right.
0: It was on a pier, too. Did you see this?
16: Yeah, right by the water.
0: Right. Yeah.
16: That's where piers view. Are.
0: And they... That's going to be windy.
16: Yes.
0: You know?
16: Yeah.
0: It makes it even worse.
16: So many things going wrong with this. Yes.
19: There's nothing to block it. Yeah.
0: You're just stuck there feeling that wind move the roller coaster as you already know it malfunctioned.
16: Oh, God.
0: And then by, you know, once an hour goes by and they're not doing anything, you're like, okay, something is very, very... The first few minutes, I'm panicking.
16: Oh, yeah.
18: Yeah.
0: Yeah, they are going to shoot me with a dart to get me to stop screaming.
16: Yeah, I will hemorrhage and have a heart attack before they get a chance to rescue me.
18: So you got to go to the bathroom.
16: Yeah. First, I will empty. Yes, I will empty.
18: Yeah.
16: So they got a water hazard coming at you.
0: Oh, and think about this, too. So you have to wait in line to get on that thing.
16: Yeah.
0: So you're having soda or whatever. You get in line. Halfway through the line, you're like, I should have tinkled before I got in line.
16: Right. That'd be quick.
0: Yeah, then you get on
16: right.
0: the ride. Uh-oh. And then... You're right. stuck for 4 hours.
18: 4 hours.
19: I never understood why they didn't like, hey, you guys are next. We have our bathrooms here. Go now.
16: Yeah.
19: Right. If you need to. Otherwise, yeah. like, you got 3 minutes, you know? Like, yeah. Why right. don't they have
0: why
19: that?
0: Why don't they design a bathroom right there, put a bathroom right there?
16: Andy, before you go. Yeah. Yeah. Chili dog's not a good idea
18: they
16: either.
18: They don't care about us.
16: Yeah.
0: It is the tallest roller coaster in the park. It has a 100-foot vertical drop.
16: Oh.
18: So you know the line was long.
0: Ugh.
18: That's brutal.
0: I wouldn't be able to do it.
16: No, no way in hell.
19: There's also no weather that can be going on that you're like, oh, this is the ideal way. Like, if it's brilliant sun, like, your face is just going to be burned at
0: they
19: the
0: were,
19: end of it.
16: Oh, can you imagine?
0: I mean, this is the Galveston's right outside of Houston. So this is, you know, this is oil rigging community.
16: Yeah.
0: And that sun was brutal.
19: Smoking right, hot. Right.
16: It'd be worse be Texas. Like a thunderstorm, a lightning storm.
19: There's no good one. There's no yeah. good answer. Yeah. If it's windy, you just feel like you're going to, like, fall down. Like, nothing's making me feel good up there.
16: Yeah, it's a hard pass.
0: I think this is Galveston's fire chief we have.
20: We're trying to keep our distance because, you know, we're loud, and we want to make sure that the firefighters are able to talk.
0: Oh, this is a reporter, I think, in a helicopter.
16: Oh.
0: Okay.
20: You know, we're loud, and we want to make sure that the firefighters are able to talk to the passengers on this ride.
0: Thanks for being considerate.
16: Right.
18: Come get me on your helicopter, yeah, man.
0: I like how the story's about them.
16: Exactly.
0: We're over here because we're loud.
16: Right.
0: And we want them to be able to communicate. No kidding.
19: Yeah, we all want that.
16: Duh, late breaking news right. here. Yeah.
0: We all want that more than you want pictures.
16: Right. Plus the wind from your helicopter, probably not a good idea either.
0: Can you believe it?
16: Yeah.
0: Unless, can you believe it?
16: Those poor kids.
18: Unless it's 120 degrees, man. Give me that breeze.
0: That's yeah. right.
16: Right.
20: Talk to the passengers on this ride, the Ferris wheel down here toward the end. I don't know. I'm sure that they've already thought of that and are working on that. The goal right now is to get the passengers out. And I believe that there she is, that you just saw her feet come out of the car. Two rescuers brought her out and carried her down onto the firefighter basket that's up.
0: No, yeah. Can't do it.
16: Need Morgan Freeman to narrate this one.
18: No, give me a rope, dude. I'll shimmy down.
16: Right. Seriously, yeah.
18: I'm not sitting there for 4 hours. Right. I'll climb.
0: That moment, they strap you.
16: Yeah.
0: And but then they release the harness that's holding you in.
16: Oh.
0: No way, man.
16: Yeah.
0: No way.
16: I'd be shrieking.
0: No, because there's that few seconds where you're like, do they really have me? We're going to find out right now if they really have me.
16: Yeah.
18: Trust fall.
0: Chris and the tanker.
21: What up?
0: Hey.
1: Hey, you guys mentioned going to the bathroom and you mentioned the weather. What about if you're claustrophobic?
17: Oh, you shouldn't be on a roller coaster.
16: No, not at all, no.
17: Once that bar comes down.
1: I have that feeling, but I love roller coasters. I love roller coasters.
17: Oh.
1: But a couple years ago at Six Flags, the roller coaster, I think it was the orange one in the back, it got stuck for a couple of minutes, and the whole time I started getting very, very antsy. Like, I couldn't, like, stop moving, and it was pressing against my stomach, and I was getting so freaking antsy. I was going insane.
16: Hey, take a walk.
17: Yeah, that's not a good one. Jennifer was stuck in an elevator when she just started as a nurse.
16: Oh, boy.
17: In one of those hospitals with, like, many, many floors.
16: Oh, no.
17: So, like, you're stuck in the elevator, and you're like, if this thing lets go.
16: Right.
18: Going down.
17: You know, you're going to know before you die. It's right. One of those.
16: Yeah, timeout. Hey, you jump at the end.
17: Right. You got to try to jump up right when it hits. So now she doesn't like elevators at all.
16: I don't blame her.
18: Yeah, it makes sense.
16: Yeah.
17: Thank you, man. Appreciate it.
16: I was an escalator once for 2 hours. Thing stopped. Stood there for 2 friggin' hours, man. Yeah. Waiting to be rescued. That's the worst.
18: Where were the firefighters?
17: Yeah. Joe and Nugatuck.
21: Hey, what's up, guys?
17: Hey, how you doing?
18: Hola.
21: Good. Hey, this is your old friend Joe from 1757 in the grilled cheese truck. Good to talk to you.
17: Oh, good to see you.
16: Our old friend.
17: Joe helped put together my engagement. That was a surprise downstairs in his restaurant.
16: Nice.
17: So I'll always be indebted to Joe.
21: It popped up on my memories on Facebook the other day.
17: Oh, wow.
21: Good time. So when I was a wee lad down at Disney World, my family and I got stuck going up to the very end of Splash Mountain. So talking about conditions and things like that, our problem was they had the animatronic, like, birds at the very end giving some type of speech.
17: Yeah.
21: Well, it was on loop.
16: You start mimicking it.
17: Horror.
18: Heard it in your sleep for years.
16: Stop talking!
17: Oh, my God.
19: You hear that fake laugh? Well, that's all, folks.
17: Right.
19: Thanks for coming through.
18: Right. Nightmares.
16: They say he free jumps by that point.
17: Oh, my God. 90 minutes.
21: My night.
17: Ugh. Wow.
21: Guys, all right. Be easy. Thanks for having me.
17: All right. Thank you, man. Appreciate it.
18: The weirdest PTSD ever.
16: Seriously. Yeah, right. He just keeps mimicking and mumbling the whole thing.
17: Anytime he hears a cartoon character, now he's like,
18: in a straight jacket.
17: Poor guy. They got him off one at a time. 8 people stuck on the Iron Shark.
16: No.
17: Oof. Nope. Nope. Nope. Nope. Nope. I saw it in the Facebook comments of the television station that did the news story posted on Facebook. There was one comment, probably 3 comments down. It said, I was stuck in a car wash. Once.
16: Oh. The car's like, nice and clean.
19: So what? Then what are you doing here?
16: What are you making about you?
19: Right. Yeah.
16: Right. Oh, suds and brushes. Suds
17: they
16: and
17: were
16: brushes.
17: 100 feet in the air, almost upside down for 4 hours. How are you in the car wash?
16: Right. Means your car finally got clean.
18: Yeah. Oh, no. You had to sit in a car.
17: Oh, my God. You people.
16: They had to shut it down for a moment. Walk over and let me out.
18: Light a joint and look at the bubbles.
19: Seriously. Yeah.
17: All right. Let's bring on Jay Oakerson. Man, he's fresh off of the Kevin Hart roast here.
16: Yeah.
17: Big Jay Oakerson, welcome back to the show.
22: Hey, guys.
17: Great job on the roast.
22: Oh, thank you. I should have been more controversial, I guess.
17: No. You know, did you go in thinking you were going to be, and then you're sitting there and listening, you're like, oh, yeah, okay.
16: They buried me, yeah.
22: No, I wasn't. I've told people this at this point now that it was such a blur. I was so terrified before I went up. And then when it was over, it was such like a release, like emotional release that I don't know if I remember anything from after it either.
17: Yeah, that's got to be tough.
22: I didn't blow it.
17: Sitting there, you know, everyone's going to watch it.
16: Yeah.
17: You want to run your stuff through your head as you're sitting there just to kind of make sure you have it all in place and in order. But if you don't listen to everything everyone's saying, you're going to miss it. So you got to be focused on what's being said.
16: Yeah.
22: I was pretending to do both of those things.
16: Gotcha. What were you really doing?
22: I was staring at my knees and thinking that maybe something humongously tragic will happen before I go on, and we can end this.
19: Oh, no.
0: I won't have to go on.
16: The ceiling will cave in or something, yeah.
22: Anything they go, oh, man, well, it would have been great if I got to do it.
16: But. I was so ready.
0: Well, you got one of the biggest laughs of the night when you did that rest in peace.
16: Oh, my God, yeah.
22: Keith Robinson. It was such a special moment for me, too, because it really, you know, the story is a true story that I told, and Keith really is the guy who brought me and Kevin out of Philadelphia. So it was when I was getting ready to do it, they were like, well, what if you call this out and not a lot of people know who Keith Robinson is? And I said, I'm counting on that.
16: Yeah. Right.
22: A whole arena will clap for someone who's alive and sitting amongst them.
16: Right.
0: Right.
16: You look jelly shocked.
0: The greatest thing was the picture they put up on screen was right. almost like he looked exactly then they went to him in the audience.
22: they made me dial back. I said they ended up going Rest in Power, but at one point I had Rest in Power King, but right. they were like, ass too.
14: Great.
0: Were there any jokes that you wanted to do that the, you know, whoever, the powers that be, said no?
22: No. It's so funny, too, when the people are combing through it now and finding out what they're angry about or not angry about.
0: Right.
22: You know, I remember Cheryl Underwood. I did the jokes about, I did black jokes about Cheryl Underwood. And they're like, well, that's kind of lazy. I'm like, well, I don't know her.
0: Yeah.
22: Like, I've never met her before.
16: She took a lot of shots.
0: Like, yeah.
22: I mean, your stuff about the husband and stuff was crazy, but I mean, it was all run through her beforehand, apparently, and like, you know, she is maybe one of the most delightful people I've ever met, like, out of the gate.
16: She seems it.
0: So you knew she was great before you did the jokes?
22: I happened to meet her there. They kind of kept us all apart, really, and especially on the rehearsals, but I happened to bump into her at one of the rehearsals, and she was just like, I mean, she approached me with, like, how sweet she was. She was fantastic. Well, I said I feel bad also that said she went to this roast and agreed to these jokes, and now she has to go be like the beacon for all these white boys to be okay because right. of making fun of her. It seems like a crazy position to put her in.
0: It is weird. Were you surprised by Chelsea Handler coming out and being so negative about it?
22: The only reason I was, and I've said this as much, I am a, I don't know if a rube's the right word, but I mean, I'm so like bright-eyed going into these things
0: yeah.
22: with all these celebrities and everything that, like, when it's over, I said I had such a sense when it was over of, like, wow, all of us are bonded now over this crazy thing we just did.
0: Right.
22: That was so, like, you know, the biggest live thing on television in the world tonight that most people watched, and what an amazing thing. And then so it's like anybody from it going on things now and being like, what a nightmare. Like, oh, really? Like,
0: yeah.
22: I thought we just all were part of this huge, crazy thing.
0: Yeah, I think if you have a roast and you invite Big Jay Oakerson, Shane Gillis, and Tony Hinchcliffe,
16: yeah.
0: you know you're going to get old school kind of tough crowd humor punch you in the throat.
16: It's going to be a ride, yeah.
0: No holding back
16: right.
0: for her to come out and say, oh, I was offended. Like, no one cares what your meter is.
16: Exactly, right. You know who you were.
22: Now, my guess would be, you know, there's something that I understand her perspective, at least of, like, whatever she's feeling, maybe, is because, you know, the Tony Hinchcliffe joke and the Shane joke, and even to a lesser degree, the Pete Davidson, Charlie Kirk joke.
0: Jay, we're losing you.
16: Yeah, your phone's cutting out big time. I think Chelsea's doing it.
0: It's oh, no. funny. As soon as we start talking about her, his phone started cutting out.
14: Interesting.
0: There is something to that.
16: She's playing with a wire.
0: Well, you made a great point that everyone was talking about what you guys did.
16: Yeah.
0: No one was talking about Chelsea until she started complaining, and mm-hmm. then people started talking about it.
22: Yeah, it's very strange that everyone was opening themselves up to, like, I said, also policing comedy. I've been having a lovely back and forth with D.L. Hewley.
14: Oh, goodness.
0: Really?
22: So he put up a clip where he inferred I was a Nazi, which I thought was pretty crazy.
0: That word gets used a lot now.
14: So overused.
22: It's used so much that it's even made its way down to Jewish people like myself.
0: There's a switch. Huh?
16: That's a good one.
0: That's weird.
22: Oh, yeah. Well, the Nazis, apparently, I haven't looked into it, but apparently they've really loosened up their hiring policies.
14: Much more inclusive.
16: Part of the EEO.
14: Yeah, right.
0: I thought you were a standout in that man. Roast. And anytime you want to come on, you're always welcome here.
16: Yeah, man.
22: Thank you so much. I appreciate you guys.
0: All right, brother.
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4: Westbound delays on the northern state heading into Deer Park Avenue. There's a car fire on the exit ramp, so exit 42 is closed westbound. Then there's more westbound delays on the northern state heading into Queens. On the southern state, it's slow westbound from Route 110 to Eagle Avenue. The LIE slow westbound from Vets Highway to Deer Park Avenue. Then it's heavy westbound from the Seaford Oyster Bay through the Queens Line. The Long Island Railroad is on or close.
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17: How do you burn your wiener on an airplane?
16: Not easy.
18: Very carefully.
16: You gotta take it out first.
17: Yeah. Robin Manorville.
0: I feel like they wouldn't have had that problem if they had Natasha Leggero or Nikki Glaser or Lisa Lampanelli. But when I was younger,
17: what are we doing?
0: Busch Gardens.
17: What are we
1: roast,
17: doing here?
1: The roast.
0: You guys, I originally called about the roller coasters, but then you guys talked about the roast, and it's just like, I love comedians, and I don't know why Lisa Lampanelli
17: Rob,
0: wasn't
17: you
0: there.
17: Gotta get your own show.
0: You need
17: your own show.
16: You do.
17: Or start a stream where you're commenting on everything we do.
16: Right.
17: Oh, and, yeah.
16: Yes.
17: Yeah.
16: Very popular.
7: Go to the Twitch.
16: Yeah, well, that's sick.
17: No, we love you, Rob.
16: We do.
17: Yeah. I just gotta keep things moving here.
0: Too.
17: I can't keep going back.
0: You can't go back. All right, well, like I said, when I was at the, what's it called, Busch Gardens.
17: This is better for all of us.

0: still going.
1: And you're supposed to hold on to those handles right before you
2: it's
1: go down.
2: Jazz and AJ, Dumbass News.
0: All right, Rob, thank you.
3: Dumbass.
0: That was a great story. Very nice. You had me the whole time.
3: Beautiful.
0: Yeah.
3: All right, how do you burn your wiener on an airplane?
0: Not easy.
3: A man said his life will never be the same again after his wiener was severely burned when a cup of hot coffee spilled on him during a Virgin Atlantic flight.
4: Oh. Hopefully he wasn't a virgin.
0: Kept that meat on the grill way too long.
3: Nicholas Gibbs, 41, from Harpenden, Hertfordshire.
0: Oh, good heavens. Mm-hmm. Oh, good heavens. I burned my wiener.
3: I don't think anyone tough comes from Hertfordshire.
0: No, you do not know. Hertfordshire.
3: Yeah. Hertfordshire.
4: Yeah. The Shire.
3: Hertfordshire.
0: Yes.
3: He said it happened in December on a flight from Vegas to Heathrow. Gibbs, a full-time carer for his mother, said he was in so much pain he was not able to look after her property and had started legal action. All right, so he's 41 working for his mommy.
0: Exactly right. He got burned in the giblets.
3: Okay, this is an so he saw this as an opportunity to get some money.
0: Yeah, he's packing some serious heat now.
3: A spokesperson for the airline apologized and said the safety and well-being of customers, blah, blah, blah. Right. Top priority, of course.
0: Yes.
4: Please don't sue us.
3: He said there was no follow-up calls. I guess a cup of hot coffee poured off the tray onto his lap.
5: Oh, right. It wasn't even his.
0: Right. He's now in the smoking section.
3: That coffee is not that hot.
5: It can't be.
3: It's not that hot.
5: Because there's going to be turbulence. Like, you have to think about that.
3: It's not that hot.
0: Yeah. How'd you really burn your wiener?
3: He said there was no follow-up, no correspondence, blah, blah, blah. So this has had a massive effect on his life and his mental health. Okay.
0: Yeah.
3: Please.
4: Cries, poor baby.
0: Exactly, it's a safety tip now.
3: You know, talk to, I mean, they're mostly gone now. But like, can you look up a story of the World War II veterans?
0: Yeah, right.
3: Or Vietnam veterans?
0: Exactly.
6: You know, you the coffee spilled in my lap in my life will never be the same.
0: You burnt my
3: get out of here.
0: You burnt my manhood.
4: I was uncomfortable for 15 minutes.
0: Right. I couldn't touch it myself.
3: Gibbs said that his partner, Claire, who was with him on the flight, had hoped she would be pregnant by now. Of course, his whole life unraveled with
5: what?
3: One cup of coffee.
0: Right.
3: Get out of here.
7: Oh, my God.
0: They had a kid to keep him heated.
4: Hard-boiled.
3: Right. Now, if you talk to Ruth or AJ, I mean, he should pay the airline for doing him a favor, not having children.
0: Yes, on behalf of when we say thank you.
4: Cheap vasectomy.
0: We don't want someone like him twice.
5: He kind of sounds like he still is a child.
0: Yes.
3: Quote, it's my manhood, and it will never be the same again.
7: God.
0: Who refers to as manhood?
7: Yeah, he saw dollar signs.
0: Good heavens, my manhood has been mangled.
4: Free circumcision, move on.
0: Seriously, yeah.
3: He said, I was in absolute agony, but also in complete shock.
0: It's the most action you've had in that area, probably, pal.
3: It was just unbearable.
0: It was hot. Wow.
4: Baby, I don't believe him.
3: I mean, I remember when that local fast food coffee place would have piping hot coffee.
0: Very hot.
3: It was piping hot, where you could get it at the store.
0: Yeah.
3: You could bring it to the job site. You could call everybody down. Yeah, it's like 20, 30 minutes now.
0: Yeah.
3: It's gone by.
0: Takes a while. Yeah.
3: You open that cup and you're like, that was hot. There was no way it was that hot.
0: You can melt a crayon on an airplane.
3: Yeah.
7: Never had hot coffee on an airplane.
3: No.
7: Never had.
3: Yeah. No.
5: For exactly
7: sitting in that thing forever.
3: Right.
5: And this is exactly the reason.
3: Right.
5: They're just not making it that hot.
0: As soon as it says it was iced coffee.
2: What, did you get freezer burn?
4: Yeah, it sounds like an ambulance chaser.
0: Yeah.
3: 41, working for his mommy. He's a caretaker for his mommy.
4: Okay. Trying to get out of the basement.
5: Yeah. Sir, that was a ginger ale.
7: Right. He claims he can't have kids now. Come on.
3: Please.
0: I'm glad, actually.
7: Yeah, it's probably a good thing.
0: You want more sounds of him like, running around?
4: Yeah. Your bloodline should die with you, bud.
0: It should just end it now, yeah.
3: Chaz and AJ.
8: Yeah, the guy just came back from Vegas. He probably lost everything he had and had to think of a way to get some money back.
3: Right.
4: Yeah.
7: Oh, gotcha.
3: Yeah, he went there with mommy's money.
0: Right.
3: Lost mommy's money.
0: Yep.
3: And oops, a coffee spilt in my lap.
0: Good heavens.
3: Right.
5: How much you want to bet he knocked into the tray, too?

0: Right.
1: Yeah.
2: Bump the truck.
3: Yeah. Oh, mm-hmm. Achoo! Oh!
0: Yeah. I shall thrust in the forward direction.
3: Oh, my arm! It's
0: good
3: broken!
0: Good heavens.
1: Oh, Chaz and AJ.
4: Hey, what was it doing out in the first place?
5: Well, I hope it wasn't out.
0: He was stirring the coffee.
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7: Heavy on the northern state, westbound heading into Deer Park Avenue. Exit 42 on the westbound side is closed because of an accident. Then there's westbound delays on the northern state heading into Queens. The LIE stop and go westbound from Vets Highway to Route 110. Then it's slow westbound from 106, 107 out through the Queens line. The southern state has westbound delays from Route 110 to Eagle Avenue. The Long Island Railroad is on or close. If you have a traffic tip, call 955-NEWS.
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1: I think Dan Shea is going to excel at this next segment.
5: Yeah.
1: This is his first Monday in.
5: Gotcha.
1: This is, we haven't named the bit yet, but this is where guys can finally just speak their mind yes. on their relationship and right. what's going on. Because you can't do that. You can't do that.
5: No, you can't.
1: Guys die early because they bottle all this up.
5: We want to.
1: They actually. Keep this inside. and then we just kaput.
5: Right. Just early. Bunches combust.
1: And no women allowed to call.
5: No.
1: And guys speak freely. And you know what happens? Usually the first break is slow. And then once the guys hear, okay,
5: it's safe.
1: It's I can do it. And then we get too many calls to get to in the second break. So don't be that person. Just come on in and speak your mind.
5: It's okay.
1: You can complain about the wife, the girlfriend, your partner.
5: Both.
18: This is a safe space.
1: 877-764-2535. Chaz and AJ in the morning.

0: All right, this is time for men to bitch about their wives, girlfriends, partners. This is Manland.
1: Yes.
0: This is no women allowed.
1: None.
0: 877-764-2535. I got this email from someone who will remain nameless.
1: Oh, boy.
0: Hey, Chaz, here's my complaint. He has an idea for the name of the bit, the Gripevine.
1: Oh, nice.
2: Oh, okay.
0: Wife, want to go out tonight? Me. Sure, where do you want to go? She. I'm sick of picking. You pick. Me. Okay. Thai food? She. Ugh. No. Not Thai. Me. Mexican? She.
3: Too spicy.
1: Oh, boy.
0: Me. Want Italian? She.
3: You know I can't eat tomatoes.
1: That's why he said it. Make you sick.
0: Me. Just want to hit the diner? She.
3: God, it's always the diner.
4: Well, they have everything on the menu, which you clearly need.
1: Just drop her off someplace and drive off.
0: Yeah.
1: Bye.
0: I go through this every single weekend.
1: Really?
0: You want to go out? Yeah. Where do you want to go? I don't know. You pick. Okay. How about this? Ugh. AJ, you have one?
1: Yeah. Is it too much trouble to turn on the back goddamn light of the house? My backyard at night is like, I mean, you can't see 2 feet in front of your face. That's how
0: right.
1: dark
0: you have a lot of tree coverage.
1: A lot of tree coverage, right? No lights at all. So if I've come home from a comedy show and the lights are off, once I shut the headlights off on the vehicle,
0: that's
1: I'm in pitch dark, okay? I mean, I have to make like an obstacle course because there's a couple of things before I actually get to my stairs, some garbage cans, whatnot. But the last time I went to get out, I didn't know a raccoon was inside the garbage can. So imagine in the pitch dark, this furry animal just comes barely out of a garbage can, scared the bejeez. I'm surprised. If certain nights you can still hear me scream, if the moon,
2: like a banshee.
1: Now you would think me screaming in the backyard would make someone go, are you okay? No.
0: No.
1: No.
0: No cares.
1: Inside. I'm like, so turn the goddamn light on.
0: Just turn the light on. Leave the light on.
2: Sounds like you need a motion thing.
4: Yeah.
0: But the switch needs to be up for the motion thing to work.
1: Exactly, yeah.
2: True,
1: the lights will actually flip it upwards.
0: Yeah.
1: Yeah, so turn the damn back light on.
0: Maybe she's hoping you have a horrific fall.
1: Maybe.
2: Yeah, trying to get some insurance money.
1: Lose the money train. Look at my insurance policy.
0: Have you asked her about it?
1: Oh, I yell all the time.
0: Oh, really?
1: Yeah. So too much trouble to turn a goddamn light on.
0: Now, do you say it like that?
1: Yes, I do.
0: Or do you say, hello, Snookums. Would it be too much trouble to turn the light on, please?
1: Oh, hell to the no.
0: Oh, really?
1: Oh, yeah, no.
0: You're forceful like
1: when
0: that.
1: When I'm PO'd, oh, yeah.
0: Yeah?
1: Yeah, my neighbor could probably hear it.
0: Oh, okay.
1: On both sides.
2: When house, you're laying on your back?
1: Right.
0: You turn it on!
1: Stupid raccoon!
0: That's right. You're laying at the bottom of the stairs. Twisted like a pretzel.
1: Like a Picasso. Yeah. Like a Picasso.
4: Wrapped up in the garden hose.
1: That's funny. That's one of the obstacles. That's the first obstacle. It's a garden hose. Then it's two garbage cans before I finally get to the stairs.
2: Then the live animals.
4: And then the wildlife.
1: Trying to navigate that in the dark. Then I got to look up for the hole in the deck.
0: Eric, Beacon Falls.
5: Thank you for this safe space, gentlemen.
0: Yes.
5: This is
0: Welcome.
5: Real great thing. Mine's more of it's kind of a combo of two small things that just have eaten me alive. Number one, she leaves out Wounded Soldiers, a seltzer can, constantly, like halfway drank, just all of, like never finishes, maybe it's a beer, never finishes it. But if I leave a cup out from lunch on the counter, it'll end up in the dishwasher immediately. I'm searching around the house. Where did I leave that cup? I can't leave anything out for more than, I don't know, 11 seconds.
0: Isn't that weird?
5: Leave that seltzer can.
0: You're going to say?
5: Half drank, wherever. I'm sorry, I'm getting a little worked up.
0: No, it's okay, no.
1: This is what this
2: free.
1: Is for.
2: Exactly. You're safe.
0: Yeah.
1: Time to vent. Get a vent, yeah.
5: I feel a little better now, though. Thank you.
0: Oh, no. It's weird. I can't think of the comedian's name, but he appears on my TikTok periodically. But he says, you know, women want to live with guys, but they don't want them to show that they live there.
1: Okay.
0: Yeah.
2: No evidence.
0: It's true. No evidence.
1: Yeah.
0: No evidence. Right. You leave a cup down, it's like, I'm going to drink this. I'm going to refill this. Right. I'm going to use this.
2: Right. I'm drinking this.
0: Where'd it go? It's in the dishwasher. You left it out.
1: Just say, I want to see my urine sample. Where'd that go?
0: Yeah.
5: All right, thanks, guys.
0: All right, thank you, man. Appreciate it.
4: My wife has the multiple drinks out all the time, too. There's a term. It's the beverage goblin. So you have just a hydration. So it's just like your water or whatever, like your primary is. Then there's like your coffee or whatever's powering you through the day. And then there's like a fun one. And it'll be like, oh, I added like cucumber and mint to this one. And it's like, why are they all out? And wow, none of them are finished. It's 9 p.m. Put them away.
1: She's drinking a salad.
0: All right. Guy gripes. We need a name for this bit.
1: Yeah.
0: But it's a great safe space for dudes to complain and not have any backlash.
1: Exactly.
0: 877-764-2535. Chaz and AJ in the morning.

0: Chaz and AJ in the morning. We haven't named this bit, but this is where husbands, boyfriends, guys can come to vent.
1: Let's call it women.
0: No repercussions. It's the thing. We can't complain because what happens when you say something?
1: Yeah.
0: Hon, would you mind just putting these cups? Oh, well, what?
2: Everything I
1: just hear. Like it, yeah.
0: That's right. That's why. No, as soon as you suggest something that could be improved, all of a sudden it becomes all of the things you do wrong.
1: Right.
0: So we've learned not to say anything.
1: That and the temperature of the room drops 20 degrees.
0: Right.
1: It's something cold in here.
0: You see that horror movie. Yeah, what darkness.
1: It was like 80 moments ago. Yeah. It's 30 now.
0: All of a sudden you hear.
3: Never mind.
2: The vibe has changed.
0: Rachel doesn't understand the rules here.
1: Oh, okay.
0: No women allowed.
1: Right. Oh.
4: Well, no, I wasn't calling to complain about my husband because he's perfect. But I know he complains about me a lot, so I figured...
0: We want to hear from him, not you.
1: Yeah. Untie him.
4: Yeah.
0: It's, women, it's less than 30 minutes a week, and you can't give a sec. Every week we do this, a woman calls.
1: It's all
4: my favorite skit you guys do. It's great.
2: It's one rule.
1: Yeah.
0: Well, one rule. Yeah. One rule. Don't call.
1: Yeah. When his jaw is fixed, have him call in.
4: Well, he's working right now. He can't.
1: Oh, okay.
0: All right. Well, what would he say is his chief complaint about you?
4: Oh, God. I don't fold the laundry the way he likes, when he likes, how he likes. I feed him too much food, just like Chaz's wife. AJ's wife.
1: No, Chaz's wife.
4: Or no, to what? Chaz's wife. Yeah. Right.
1: Beats too much food.
4: Yeah, I'm horrible with names.
1: I noticed that.
0: All right. You're a nightmare.
1: Yes.
0: Thanks for the nightmare. You're the reason why we have this segment, by the way. Hey, look at Ruth. She has her headphones on. She's close to the microphone. These women, they hear that we have a time. They're right. Like, oh, no, we're going to crowd this space. Yeah. We're in, you know, get off the phone.
1: Do an invasion speak.
0: Rachel?
4: Yes.
0: Goodbye.
1: Invasive species.
0: It's unbelievable. We can't even have this.
1: Like ticks.
0: James, you have an idea for the name?
5: I do.
0: What is it?
5: He's right. We're wrong.
0: He's right. They're wrong?
1: He's right.
5: No, she's right.
1: She's right.
0: She's right.
1: You're wrong.
5: Yeah. He's wrong. We're wrong.
1: Right.
5: Because we're always wrong. Because I've done projects around the house, and the next day, he has changed that project. I spent hours on it. So I'll come home, I'm like, oh, my God, that's not the way I left it.
0: Oh, my God. I just went through a kitchen project.
1: Yeah.
0: And normally, on all these projects I do on other houses, rental or flip houses,
1: yeah,
0: I'm the chief decision maker, the only decision maker. So it's very quick. That's going to be this color. That's going to be this. We're going to get this.
1: Right.
0: Oh, my God, the hell.
1: Oh, yeah.
0: When you bring in someone with strong opinions, opposite of yours, oh my God.
1: Debate, point, counterpoint.
5: And they're never quick. They're never quick.
0: Yeah. No.
1: Projects are the worst. You ever notice IKEA comes divorce papers?
0: No, but then sometimes I think she just wants to disagree just to have a position in... why can't you just say yes?
2: Right. An interior design expert.
1: That's it.
0: Yeah. Pistols are gone. And by the way, if you go anywhere with a woman, from a tile or anything, who do they look at?
2: Most expensive.
0: They don't even look at you. The worker at the store doesn't even look at you. Doesn't even acknowledge your existence.
1: No, yeah.
2: Just
0: they
2: the
0: think
2: wallet.
0: He's the driver
1: of
0: the car.
1: Right. Yeah.
0: Not of this project.
1: Yeah, that's her guy.
0: Right.
5: You're the helper.
0: Right. You're the helper.
1: Yep.
0: Yeah. Like that. It's like I'm over here. I'm standing right here.
1: Right.
0: I'm like,
1: I have eyes.
0: Can anyone see me?
1: I have eyes.
0: Hello.
2: Nope. Just a checkbook. You're just a checkbook. You
0: know, you're the checkbook.
1: Dress like a woman.
0: Oh my God.
1: There you go.
5: Jazz, you know what you do when you go to Home Depot? Is she used to put you in the carriage. Like
2: Can we get this one?
0: No.
5: You guys are the best.
0: All right. Thank you, brother. We're calling in the gripes that this is men only, by the way, men, Rachel. Yes. You know, calling the gripes you have with your wife or your partner.
1: Right.
0: 877-764-2535. Sean.
6: How you doing, guys?
0: Hey, how you doing?
1: How are you doing?
6: Good. Yeah, good. This is more of a just a gripe in general towards, you know, married women that I see around myself. They, you know, to me, it's like they want all the decision-making responsibilities, but none of the decision-making powers, but none of the responsibilities. So if it goes bad, they just want to be like, oh, no, I didn't make that decision. It's not, I don't have to fix this.
0: Oh, my God. And that is the hitting the nail on the head.
1: Yep.
0: Oh, my God. Am I free to speak? During the kitchen project, I had an idea for a color for the cabinets.
1: Okay.
0: She had her own idea for the color of the cabinets.
1: Different. Okay.
0: I looked at the color. I took the card. I put it up against the cabinet in the wall. And I said, this matches the wall. You're going to have cabinets the same color as the wall.
1: Okay. Right.
0: I like the color.
1: Oh.
0: Yes, dear.
1: But this is turquoise.
0: We paint the cabinets.
1: Yeah.
0: Many thousands of dollars to paint the cabinets.
1: Uh-oh.
0: It's exactly the same color as the wall. It looks like a giant cream puff exploded in the kitchen, and everything's cream.
1: It just dried.
0: So I said, hon, I can't take it. I got it.
1: I need some contrast.
0: She's like, I think it's fine. You got to change it. $700 later.
1: Oh!
0: We paint the kitchen walls.
1: Oh!
0: Because I can't take it. I can't take it. I would look. It was like, I just see cream.
1: Right.
0: I don't see the edge of a cabinet. Right. I don't see it. I don't see any lines.
7: Blob.
1: Just do it all in black.
0: It's a blob.
1: Wow.
0: Yeah. No, you nailed it. That's it. They want decision-making powers, but no consequences.
1: Right. Free to speak.
0: All right. Thank you.
6: Take care.
0: All right.
1: We seem to get more worked up than anybody else.
0: I know. Why am I the one?
1: like, okay.
0: Nadine, you know the rules here.
1: Nadine.
0: But you still call.
1: Yes.
8: I'm only calling for a name.
1: Name.
8: That's it.
1: Oh. Name. Okay, name of the segment.
0: All right, but you're still taking up time, but
1: yeah.
0: Go ahead.
1: Calling us names, yeah.
8: Correct. Take it from Al Bundy and call it No Ma'am.
1: No Ma'am.
0: No Ma'am.
1: Yeah.
0: Oh, that's not bad.
1: Yeah.
0: No Ma'am.
8: That was Al Bundy's name. That was his club.
1: Yep.
0: No Ma'am.
1: No Ma'am. Yep. Yeah, t-shirts and everything.
0: I like that. No Ma'am.
8: Exactly.
1: No Ma'am. Yeah.
0: It just doesn't explain what we're doing here.
1: Yeah.
0: So, yeah. So it's kind of like a book title. It's the title, and then we need the second line.
1: Right.
0: Get off the phone. You're not even supposed to be. You left the segment, but you're wrecking it by showing up.
1: I'm with you now.
0: You women.
8: I got nothing else to say.
0: Okay. Come on.
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0: All right, news is next. How about them, Nick?
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11: Exit 42 for Deer Park Avenue on the Northern State westbound is still closed because of an accident. There's heavy delays heading into the area. Then there's more westbound delays on the Northern State by 106, 107. Then it's heavy westbound heading into Queens. The Southern State slow westbound by Deer Park Avenue. Then it's heavy westbound from the Seaport Oyster Bay to Eagle Avenue. The LIE slow westbound from Vets Highway to Deer Park Avenue. Westbound delays from the Seaport Oyster Bay to the Queens Line. The Long Island Railroad is on or close.
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8: I texted my wife. I'm trying to think of something that you do that annoys me. And she texted back, breathe. Not true, hon. Not true.
9: Good answer, though. That was a good answer.
10: Heavy breathing. Yeah.
8: How about them Knicks? Now we know what the deal is. It's Knicks and Spurs. Yep. Jason Page, sports guy on the phone. What do you think?
11: I think I've been right this entire postseason. I'm going to take a victory lap.
10: Well, besides that, yeah. Very humble.
11: I mean, I have just nailed. I've been so spot on with everything I've thought about this NBA postseason. and frankly, you know, if I stick to my guns here, the Knicks are going to be the NBA champions in a matter of, you know, a week and a half or
8: nice.
11: So, because I thought this was the matchup out of the West that best suited them, because we knew it was either going to be the Thunder or the Spurs. Anybody with half a brain knew that. And they get.
8: Hey, did you know that?
10: No, I didn't know that.
8: sounds like you're right.
10: There's something S&M to me, Thunder and Spurs.
8: It does sound like a...
10: They're like the Thunder, not like Spurs. Yeah.
11: AJ, did you eat what was in the Jersey Mike's bag? Is that what really happened here?
10: I did not. No.
8: It's okay. A reference to a video AJ made.
10: Yes.
8: All right, so you're thinking that they're going to be world champions.
11: I do, but I think it's going to be an extremely tight series. It's, you know, it's 6 or 7 games for sure. Look, there's no understating or no overstating what the Spurs have done here in getting to the NBA Finals, vanquishing the Oklahoma City Thunder in the process. You know, despite the fact the Thunder were missing a couple of key players in that series. But, you know, the Knicks are playing outstanding basketball, and it's easy to sit here and say, well, it's the teams they were playing against. I mean, they're basically pistol whipping everybody that they're playing in these playoffs to a record pace. But look, there's a lot of key matchups here. You know, Mitchell Robinson's got a banged up pinky. He's going to be very important in terms of trying to contain Victor Wembanyama, or at least trying to slow down Victor Wembanyama.
12: You don't know how often you use your pinky. Right. Until you heard it.
10: Exactly, yes.
12: It's like, well, I happen to use that thing a lot.
10: Yeah, try mousetrap sometime. That somebody else suggested.
8: Yeah, you're right.
11: The thing about Mitchell Robinson, though, is he's not a shooter. So they don't really have to worry about him shooting. He's one of the worst free throw shooters in the history of the NBA. That is not hyperbolic. He is. So it's not going to impact his shooting any. They just need him to be a body that's going to bang around Victor Wembanyama for 6 or 7 games or however long this thing goes. But, you know, the Knicks are going to face a type of defense that they have not seen in this entire postseason. They're going to face a young athletic team, something they have not seen this entire postseason. But at the end of the day, I think this was the matchup if you were a Knicks fan, you know, coming out of the West.
12: This is what you wanted. Yeah.
11: This is absolutely what you wanted. So,
12: what are we predicting? You're saying 6 or 7. Can you predict? Yes. Pick one.
11: I'll go Knicks and 6.
10: Knicks and 6. Nice. And it rhymes.
8: All right. Cool.
11: They get to win it at Madison. That way they get to win it at Madison Square Garden.
12: Isn't that the ending we all want?
10: That would be awesome. Yep.
11: I mean, 53 years. 53 years. I mean, it's amazing.
12: I think the whole country would want that, you know, except for a couple of people who live for
13: maybe Spurs Boston wouldn't feel great about that.
11: did you see the Yankees yesterday? They scored 13 runs in one inning. They beat the A's yesterday in Sacramento, who will soon be the Las Vegas A's, playing here in Las Vegas, 13-8. The Yankees scored 13 runs in the third inning. They sent 18 guys to the plate. Everybody got a hit. Everybody got some. Everybody got in on the act.
12: Wow.
11: As the Yankees took 2 of 3 from the formerly Oakland Athletics in Sacramento. But 13 runs in one inning.
10: They're exhausted from scoring.
13: Even weirder than that. All of the other innings, no runs and no hits.
11: Yep.
8: Wow. Weird.
13: All of their runs and hits happened in one inning, and everything else, it was like they weren't even there.
8: Wow. Yep.
13: It was the weirdest.
12: They keep the pitcher in? Did they keep the pitcher in?
13: Who, the Yankees?
12: Yeah. No. No, the pitcher.
13: No.
11: No.
8: No.
11: No.
10: He's still walking home.
8: Yeah, right. You got caught.
12: That's you. You're brutalized.
10: Yeah.
11: Can I get on my soapbox about one more thing?
12: You always do. Yeah, so why are you asking?
11: Cool. They tell me soccer is the world's most popular sport. It might also have the dumbest finish of any sport when it comes to their championships. This whole thing with penalty kicks. Can we talk about this for a second? Imagine if the NBA, I don't know, game 7 of the NBA Finals, it's tied at the end of overtime, decided, you know what? We're going to do a free throw shooting contest to decide who wins the NBA championship. Or we're going to do a 3-point shootout. Or if baseball did a home run derby to decide who wins the World Series because it goes to extra innings. Or if hockey did the dreaded shootout that they do during the regular season, during the Stanley Cup Finals, instead of playing overtime until their legs fall off. Why soccer does penalty kicks? And don't tell me it's a taxing sport and physically exhausting. Hockey guys play forever. You know, I get so tired of soccer guy hopping on his soapbox and telling me how wonderful their sport is. And you don't get it.
12: You're not a soccer fan, right?
10: Yeah. Yeah. Don't use your hands.
12: So you won't be at the World Cup.
11: We don't use our hands in our sport, except your goalies do.
12: Yeah.
11: But no, we don't.
12: What really happened here? Did the World Cup refuse you free tickets?
11: No. The Champions League was this weekend. It was Arsenal against Paris Saint-Germain for the championship game. It's one of your biggest events in the entire world every year. And you've got these two teams playing their hearts out. It's 1-1 at the end of like the second overtime or whatever. And then they go to this penalty kicks thing. I'm sorry, you lose me. When you do penalty kicks and you completely break the flow of the way this game is played, you lose me. Sorry. You can't have me, soccer guy. Sorry.
12: Well, Larry David has a good argument about kickers in football.
10: Yeah.
12: Like, what is the point? Like, you have no talent.
10: None. You kick.
12: You kick a ball.
10: You're the scrawniest guy on the team.
12: Like, you come out at the end of the game, and you could win the game with just a stupid kick.
13: You haven't been on the field, maybe, the whole game.
10: Usually the longest name.
13: And now this guy's coming out.
14: Right.
10: Yeah. Kick!
14: 130-pound non-football player.
12: Exactly. Right. He looks like a 12-year-old out there with those guys.
10: Guy. Whose kid is that?
11: Sebastian Janikowski used to come out on the field kicking for the Raiders. Half the time he was drunk and he was kicking for the Raiders. I'm dead serious.
14: So was Lawrence Taylor.
11: There are some epic stories about Sebastian Janikowski coming out and kicking for the Raiders in the day, where he just came out on the field drunk.
10: That's a long name for a jersey.
13: Hey, you're facing the wrong way.
12: The World Cup story that has my interest is that all of the escorts in New York City now are overrun with business.
10: Wow.
12: And like they're shipping escorts in.
10: Making money.
12: Yeah.
10: Yeah.
12: I'm like, this is okay. Great.
11: There was an interesting poll that came out, might have been late last week, about 60% of Americans are just like, they have no interest in the World Cup. Like they just don't care. Mm. And again, I soccer's a great sport and everything, but when you decide your biggest games, your biggest championships,
10: yeah,
11: you know, the Olympics, the World Cup, all these things end in penalty kicks.
10: Yeah.
11: Why?
10: Any sport where you get kicked on the shins a lot. It's not for me.
11: And I mean, they flop around. Don't tell it. They stand around for, you know, periods of time. They flop around like, you know, fish out of water when somebody rubs up against them. I'm like, hey, I'm sorry. And meanwhile, Nathan MacKinnon was playing with a shattered kneecap for the Colorado Avalanche last week during their Stanley Cup semifinal in the Western Conference or Western Conference final. He's out there with a shattered kneecap. I mean, don't tell me how tough soccer guy
10: is. Well, the ice helps with the swelling, so.
12: Speaking of tough, what do you think of UFC at the White House?
11: Does it really shock? Right. Does it shock any of us? Like that Donald Trump has turned the White House into, you know, his private playground for UFC. I mean, they've never had a UFC. I mean, take the politics out of it for a second. There's never in the history of the UFC in the United States been an outdoor match. There's a reason for that. If you're going to have two guys doing the human equivalent of cockfighting, you might as well have them doing it in a controlled setting. You know, you don't have to worry about the weather. What if it's 90 degrees? These aren't going to be legitimate fights. I mean, what are we doing?
12: All right, not a fan.
11: I like UFC.
14: June in D.C.
12: I have had so many years of watching local reporters act like they know what a basketball is when UConn gets into the finals,
10: right,
12: or acting like, yay, go team, yay,
10: fan
12: Red
10: riders,
12: Sox.
10: Yeah.
12: Yay. You know, I just like the fact that this is a real fan of this sport. He's been involved in boxing since he started in Atlantic City, and he was a real early on board proponent of UFC fighting.
11: UFC
12: and
11: now he was.
12: Yeah.
11: He was absolutely an early proponent of UFC.
12: I like that it's a real fan.
10: Yeah.
12: You know, putting the spotlight on a sport that
10: is trendy. Yeah.
12: NHL finals, then we got to go.
11: Carolina and my Las Vegas Golden Knights. They're mine because I live here. That's the only reason. I've lived here 2 years. I haven't been to a Golden Knights game yet. and I could go for free, and I've never been to a game.
12: Oh.
11: But the Golden Knights and Hurricanes will be interesting. You know, this Golden Knights team, a lot of people are shocked they're even in this Stanley Cup final, given the fact that they fired their head coach right before the end of the season, hired John Tortorella. Long traveled Stanley Cup winning coach. And it'd be nice to see Las Vegas win again. Look, they are one of the dream stories in all of sports. You know, this is like their third or fourth Stanley Cup final now in like 10 years of existence in the NHL. So if you're an expansion team and you're getting ready to launch in a given city, the Golden Knights are the shining example of the fact that you can win a lot faster than you think. If you just kind of build things the right way, and Bill Foley and the folks here in Las Vegas have certainly done that. And plus, you know, Carolina used to be the Hartford Whalers, and Peter Karmanos took them out of Hartford, and ever since then, I will always root against the Carolina Hurricanes. Give me the Golden Knights in six.
8: Jason Page, sports guy. Before we go, at the bottom of the hour, we're going to talk about cringy song lyrics. Mm. Anything come to mind?
11: Mm.
8: Cringy song lyric.
11: Cringy song lyrics.
8: I got one.
11: Wow.
8: I got one. All right.
11: Yeah,
8: I'm never going to dance again. Guilty feet have got no rhythm. I'm like, really? Guilty feet have got no rhythm.
10: Like a bad motor response thing.
13: How guilty are you? You're never dancing again.
8: Right,
13: you're
8: never gonna your feet, it's just you want to dance, but your feet are just too guilty.
10: Yeah.
8: And they have no rhythm now.
10: Right, yeah.
8: So now you're just a rhythmless dancer.
10: He's blaming that. You can't dance.
8: All right. Think on that.
11: I will think on
8: that. All right, Jason Page, sports guy.
11: Yeah.
8: We're linked up to all things Jason Page on the radio station
11: sports
8: website.
11: 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We are doing a lot of fun stuff there.
8: All right, thank you, brother.
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17: Westbound delays on the Southern State by Deer Park Avenue. Then it's heavy both ways between the Seaford Oyster Bay and Eagle Avenue. The Northern State has exit 42 closed westbound right by Deer Park Avenue because of an accident on the exit ramp. Then there's westbound delays by the Seaford Oyster Bay, westbound delays heading into Queens. The Long Island Railroad is on or close.
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12: We occasionally ask drivers to call in the weapon they have in their car, and it always amazes.
13: It is.
12: And it's always quite entertaining.
13: Pretty creative, too.
12: What this Florida woman had in her car that she used on a brake checker.
13: Oh.
12: Classic. Dumbass News is next. Chaz and AJ in the

0: rage here.
1: Dumbass.
0: Florida road rage. We occasionally ask drivers to call in the weapons they have in their car, and it never disappoints.
2: No.
0: This Florida woman, what she used on a brake checker is classic. Documents show that Tammy Jones told deputies she was driving down MLK Beltway when a Kia pulled up next to her.
2: Oh.
0: Documents show Jones told the deputies the driver, later identified as the victim, was shouting at her for allegedly brake checking her, and the victim threw something at Jones's car.
2: Oop. That's fight words right there.
0: That's when Jones told deputy that the victim said, "You're lucky I don't have a gun with me."
2: Oop.

0: interesting about this weapon is that you can legally have it in the car.
1: You can. And it shoots like 30 to 50 feet.
2: It does have range.
1: Yeah.
3: And it works.
1: It's not a bad idea.
0: I read that. I'm like, oh, look at her.
1: I'm going to go buy some bug spray.
4: I just think about that scene from The Sopranos. They spray each other in the face.
0: Oh, yeah. Oof. The report states the victim told deputies when she pulled up next to Jones, Jones just started yelling at her.
4: Yep.
0: And then sprayed her vehicle.
1: Wow. Did they find this lady all curled up with like her hands like going
4: on her back? Yeah.
5: Bunch of honey all around.
0: And it's something when wasps die.
1: Yeah.
0: They're not just laid out. They don't look peaceful.
1: No.
0: It doesn't look like it was a peaceful death.
1: You can tell it was a struggle. Yeah. Must keep living.
4: A little dramatic about it, exactly.
1: Yeah.
0: The report says the victim told deputies that she wanted to press charges, and deputies found probable cause to arrest Jones. Jones now facing battery charges.
1: Oh.
5: Yeah.
1: It was very innovative, though. Thought outside the box.
5: Yeah, you can go, like, blind and stuff. That's like...
1: only temporarily.
5: No, that's no joke, dude. Right.
1: The lady went, Ray!
0: Can someone read the warning on a wasp spray can?
5: I guarantee you it says, don't spray in your face.
1: Do not use on other drivers.
6: Yeah. A lot comes out, too, when you spray it.
0: Yeah. Yeah. High pressure.
5: Yeah, it's not flavored.
0: It's like a garden hose. It's like, how'd they get all that pressure in that can?
1: Let's see here. Keep children and pets away from the area during immediate spraying.
4: Mm-hmm.
1: Let's see here. Cans are highly flammable and pressurized. Never spray in your open flame. Sparks or hot surfaces. Do not puncture or incinerate the can.
5: Carry it in your car.
1: Spraying into electrical boxes or near live power lines can conduct electricity and cause a shock or fireball.
5: Jesus.
1: They left no stones unturned here. Using wasp spray for self-defense is a violation of federal law.
4: They all have that.
1: And carries significant legal and civil liabilities. It is not formulated or tested for use on humans.
5: This is not the first time.
1: Okay. Now, what to do if exposed is on here. Rinse immediately with soap and water for 15 minutes.
4: 15 minutes!
1: Call the poison control center immediately.
4: Yeah. Wow.
1: Yep.
5: Sell your car.
0: Chaz and AJ.
1: And move.
7: Hey, the bottle of Raid on Reason says if ingested or gets in your eyes, contact poison control immediately.
0: Yep. Yeah, yeah, poison control.
1: And they have the numbers in bold print.
7: Yes, it does. It also says do not get on your skin.
1: Wow.
0: Yeah, there you go.
1: Right, don't get under hers.
5: You're under. Yeah.
7: Actually, I love the thought.
1: Yeah.
7: I love the idea.
1: I got to be honest with you. I want to carry one now.
7: Didn't get a little small one for the car.
0: All right, thank you.
1: I don't think silly spring.
0: Like a travel size.
5: Well, if they have those bug bombs, you could just do it like a grenade. Yeah. Just pop it.
1: Right.
5: Pop it.
0: TJ.
8: Yes.
0: Hey.
8: Hey, guys. I carry a bear spray and a machete in my car.
1: Wow.
8: For any wildness that goes on.
0: Okay. How do you explain that if you get pulled over?
8: Well, I usually bring the bear spray and usually a buck knife on my dog walks because of coyotes and bears.
1: Yeah.
8: So I always just keep it ready in case there's any any other protection.
1: But
8: I
1: if
8: need.
1: A cop pulls you over, what do you tell him when he sees it?
0: Hmm.
5: Say you live in Waterbury.
8: Yeah, I'm getting ready for a dog walk.
1: Okay.
0: Yeah.
1: Yeah, it was a dog.
0: And bear spray, is that as bad as wasp spray?
8: I would assume it's a little bit worse. You have to take down a pretty large animal.
1: Yeah, plus have to get sprayed knocking over garbage cans and entering people's houses. Yeah. Pooping in the woods.
8: Yeah.
1: Yeah.
8: Yeah. Yeah, you know. It's just I figured, it's a little bit better than
0: does the can of bear spray tell you how to use it? Because I'm guessing it's like spray it in the bear's face and then run your ass off.
1: Exactly right.
0: Because you're only going to, disorientate them for a short period of time. And then once that bear can see you, it's going to be pissed.
8: Oh, yeah. Yeah. It's I think, like a maybe 30-foot spray.
0: Oh, man.
8: I would definitely be hightailing it out of there if I had used that. I haven't used it yet.
1: Yeah.
0: Good.
8: Maybe
1: today's the day.
0: Maybe today's the day.
1: Yeah.
0: All right. Thank you, man. Appreciate it.
8: Thanks, guys.
0: All right. Bye. We'll see you.
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1: Westbound delays on the northern state by Deer Park Avenue. Exit 42 is still closed because of an accident. Then there's westbound delays by the Meadowbrook, heavy both ways at the Queens Line. The LIE slow westbound from Vets Highway to Deer Park Avenue. Then it's heavy westbound from the Seaford Oyster Bay through the Queens Line. The southern state slow westbound from Deer Park Avenue to Route 110. Then it's heavy both ways between the Wantagh and Eagle Avenue. The Long Island Railroad is on or close. I'm John Lynch with Long Island Traffic.
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13: It's a stupid song lyric.
14: Oh, God.
13: 877-764-2535. We posted it, had tons of comments. We'll get to that in a second. Is Derek calling in with one?
15: I told him he can't say what he wants to say on the
14: okay.
15: air. You could just say the song, we'll all get it.
14: Allude to it, yeah.
13: Derek?
16: No, I'm not going to say what it is. Okay, I'll say the title.
5: the abbreviation, and it's the worst song ever that ever got a Grammy. It's the worst song. It proves that we're all getting older. W-A-P. Mm. All songs cringe.
13: Yeah.
5: That won a damn Grammy. So they're in the toilet.
14: That's like yuck.
13: Okay, thank you.
5: I do have my morals.
13: You can hear us all thinking, standard. What should I say? What can I say? Do I want to get suspended?
14: Exactly.
13: All right, good one. Good way to start.
14: Yes.
13: All right, cringy song lyrics, 877-764-2535. Do you have one?
14: I do.
13: Oh, you do?
14: I do, yes.
13: Oh, you're going to wait until the song's over?
14: Yes.
13: Okay, yeah. Chaz and AJ in the morning.

0: Talking cringy song lyrics, Joe in West Haven.
1: Hey, what's up, crew? Happy Monday.
0: Says no one.
2: Good morning to you.
1: So, it's a Guns N' Roses song, and at the end of it, it says, "You'll be lucky if you make it out of life alive." It doesn't make no sense. It's kind of stupid if you think about it.
3: It's so easy now.
0: What song is that?
4: Oh.
1: I don't remember.
5: That's the whole phone, like, voicemail part.
4: Oh, it's Not Gonna End Heaven's Door.
5: Yeah.
4: Yeah, the phone part in Not Gonna End Heaven's Door.
3: Okay. Right.
1: Yeah, that's it.
0: Okay.
1: It just don't make sense.
3: It's true, though.
4: Yeah.
1: Bye.
0: All right, we'll see you. I like how he's like, that's all I got.
3: Right. Yeah.
0: And just be good with it. And now I'm leaving.
3: Pull a cord for parachute. Bah!
0: Yeah. So what does this say?
3: You'd be lucky if you get out of life alive. Well, actually, there's a little expletive in there. You'd be effing lucky if you get out of life alive.
4: Well, you would.
3: Yeah.
0: Yeah. Right. Who does?
3: Right.
0: Okay. Well, that's what we're looking for.
5: Yeah.
0: Pat and Guilford.
6: Dumb. Good morning, everyone.
0: All right.
3: Good morning, Pat.
6: All right. As far as creepy lyrics go, I talk about this one all the time. Mungo Jerry does "In the Summertime."
0: Yep.
6: It sounds like a happy-go-lucky summer song, but there's a lyric, "If her daddy's rich, take her out for a meal. If her daddy's poor, just do what you feel." And
4: that's
6: like the worst. Oh. You hear it in the grocery store, and I don't think they realize what they're playing. It's the creepiest lyric I've ever heard.
3: Well, it depends what you're feeling.
0: But you know what's funny is this song is, like, so happy.
3: It is.
0: It's summery.
6: It really is.
0: It's this creepy-ass line. Yeah.
4: Yeah. Kind of like a Semi-Charmed Life by Third Eye Blind. It's like that.
7: Yeah, it's about doing heroin, I think.
4: It's about drugs. It's like very upbeat. It's like doot-doot-doot.
0: What's that song about? I don't know. I'm not a lyrics guy, by the way. I'm going to learn a lot in this segment. So what, that song, is about heroin?
3: Apparently so,
7: I think so.
3: I had no idea.
7: Yeah.
4: Yeah, if you read the lyrics, it's very dirty.
5: It's crystal meth.
7: Oh, yeah. Crystal meth.
3: Okay.
6: Yeah.
5: Right. Crystal meth will lift you up until you break,
3: right.
5: I think is the line. And he says it so fast, everyone just like missed it for like 10 years.
3: Right.
0: Wait a minute.
5: Yeah.
0: All right, thank you. Call in a creepy song lyric, or cringy.
3: Yeah.
0: 877-764-2535. Let's bring in Darren Palchowicz. He has a podcast. He's a big music guy on the phone now. What do you think?
8: I think that it's an honor and a pleasure to be speaking with you guys again. Thanks for having me.
0: Oh, you're always welcome here.
3: Yeah, man.
8: Well, I think Paul Stanley could have his own episode. Metallica has a lot of them. Toto, I mean, depends on where you want to go.
0: Toto, really? Toto, what does Toto have?
3: Yeah.
8: If you go to that song, Africa,
3: uh-huh.
8: Let's see if I can get this out. As sure as Kilimanjaro rises like Olympus above the Serengeti, like, what? It's naming a lot of geography right there, but that's your certainty basis?
3: Right. You're referring to himself, or?
4: He rises like Olympus.
0: Yeah, no, I know what you're saying. It's like, it's just stupid.
3: Yeah,
0: apparently it's not. It's so stupid, it's cringy.
3: Yeah.
8: I mean, Metallica, the "My Lifestyle Determines My Death Style" lyric.
3: Right.
0: Well, yeah.
3: They're kind of right there.
5: Yeah.
7: I kind of like that one.
8: I mean, genetics, no?
3: I would think, yeah. You know, family history. That has something to do with it also.
0: What about Def Leppard, "Pour Some Sugar on Me"? I got the peaches. Oh, no. You got the peaches.
3: Right.
0: I got the cream.
3: Right. What does he mean by that?
0: What the hell?
3: You having breakfast?
0: Right. What are we making dessert together?
3: What kind of cream are we talking about? Yeah.
0: I don't know.
3: Yeah.
0: The whole song is stupid.
3: I don't like peaches.
0: I mean, it's a fun party song, but you can't get too deep into the lyrics or you're like, this is stupid.
3: Right. Yeah. Plus, pouring sugar on someone, wouldn't that be a little sticky and attract ants?
0: He says it in there.
3: Yeah.
0: Sticky sweet.
3: Right.
0: What was your lyric, AJ?
3: The song "Christine 16" by Kiss.
0: Oh,
3: which makes it worse that Gene Simmons is singing the lyrics. But first of all, "She's Got Me in Her Hands." There's no use in pretending. "Christine 16, Christine 16. There's one part, I don't usually say things to girls like this, because girls your age. When I saw you coming out of school that day, I knew I knew I've got to have you. I've got to have you. I'm like, ew.
0: That's,
3: She's 16, you 50-year-old bandit.
7: That's gross.
3: When he wrote this damn song.
0: How old was he when he wrote it?
3: His guy, he was definitely in his 40s. Yeah. He was definitely way over age for her.
0: Christine, 16, he was in his 40s?
3: Yeah. Had to have been, yeah.
0: All right.
3: Yep.
2: If he was over 18, it was bad.
3: Actually,
2: he was 38.
3: She's been around, but she's young and clean. I've got to have her. Can't live without her. Whoa, no.
0: Yep.
3: Yeah.
5: That's
7: that's cringe.
3: And the way he says that, I don't usually say things, but he's like, even like sings it kind of like cringy.
8: Well, he's not the only bad lyricist in Kiss. You have your Paul Stanley lyric from Lick It Up, the you've got to live like you're on vacation.
3: Right. This is true.
8: Can you live like you're on vacation? Because what would you do when you're actually on vacation?
0: But is that bad advice, though?
3: Yeah.
0: It's like basically saying don't be all focused on work. Just live like you're having a... You're free.
3: Right.
0: Yeah.
3: Yeah. Now, I stole your love. How do you steal it exactly? That's what I want to know.
0: All right. 877-764-2535. Cringy song lyrics. Chaz and AJ in the morning.

0: Chaz and AJ in the morning. We're talking about cringy song lyrics. How did we get on this? David Grohl recently did an interview, and he was talking about a cringy lyric that he wrote.
1: Yeah.
0: It was, "It's a shame we have to die, my dear. No one's getting out of here alive." I don't think that that's horrible.
1: Very ominous.
0: But that's the cringiest he said he wrote.
1: Yeah.
0: And we thought, oh, this could be a great segment. So we brought on Darren Patrowitz. Look him up. He has a lot of great podcasts. One of them is you have this project where you analyze what Paul Stanley says on stage, right? Stage Banner?
2: It's more the lyrics. It's called The Tao of Paul, and we're going to be taping more episodes soon. But David Lee Roth's current drummer, Francis Valentino, is on an episode, and Jake Fawn, who's been in Winger, he was on it. So try to get some all-stars who've worked with people who have performed around bad lyrics.
0: Oh, nice. All right, and let's go to the phones here. 877-764-2535. Cringy song lyrics. Tammy.
3: Hi.
0: Hi.
1: Hi.
3: How are you? Good morning.
0: Good morning.
3: Thank you. This is kind of a stupid song lyric. I might get some hate for it. I love Tupac, but in his Dear Mama song, he says, "My poor single mother on welfare, tell me how she did it." you know.
0: Why is that cringy?
1: Yeah.
3: It's not cringy. It's dumb. Oh. If she's on welfare, well, that's exactly how she did it, no?
1: Right. Some folks need explaining.
0: Okay,
1: some
0: I got it.
3: Okay, that's the angle I'm going with.
0: All right, right. Yeah,
1: that's office. I don't.
0: Well, that's how she did. She was getting a check on the 1st and the 15th.
1: That was office. I don't get it.
3: Yeah, poor single mother. How'd she do it? Yeah. Well, I don't know. We fucking pay for it.
1: That was office. Yeah. I don't get it, Albert. Yes.
0: okay, I love it. Yeah. This is what we want.
3: Thank you.
0: Yeah. Right. Thank you, Tammy.
1: That car rolling up looks friendly.
0: Right. I love that she heard that. She was like, "You just explained how she did it in the line where you're saying how she did it."
1: Yeah.
0: Darren, any thoughts?
2: Tupac had his moments, but if you listen to Marlon Wayans' interviews about the different characters of Tupac, you'll get it. Not all of it was genius.
1: Gotcha.
0: Sean.
1: You proved it.
0: Deer Park.
4: Hello there.
0: Hi.
1: Yo.
4: Yo, yo.
5: Hi.
0: What do you think?
4: I'm thinking a little Afternoon Delight. Not a part of my playlist, but my parents would listen to it all the time.
1: Yeah, that's why you stayed outside as a kid. yeah, I wouldn't go in until 7.
0: That's
4: all right, guys, you have a great day.
0: Thank you. Is there a particular line in this? I mean, it's the whole concept of it, right?
1: Thinking you're working up an appetite, looking for a little Afternoon Delight. Rubbing sticks and stones together makes the sparks at night. And the thought of loving you is making me so excited.
0: Does it say sticks and stones rubbing together? Okay,
1: Yeah. Kind of caveman days, yeah.
0: No, but you could take that song and retool it into a really good country song.
1: You could. No one
0: it's
1: has tried
0: It's just too poppy and corny.
1: Right.
0: Yeah. Started out this morning feeling so polite. I always thought a fish
5: could not be caught, it didn't bite. But you got some bait away. This whole thing is cringe.
0: Yeah.
5: This is cringe.
6: The sound effect.
1: we sing Carpenter's Delight.
2: Can I say something in defense of that song?
0: Why not?
2: Okay, they did get a TV pilot out of that hit. And David Letterman was the host of that. So I think that was Letterman's first or second TV gig. Oh,
0: wow. Is that right?
1: Wow.
2: Yeah.
0: Ooh. All right.
1: Okay.
0: Well, it did more than what they set out for it to accomplish.
1: Right.
6: Mm-hmm. And Anchorman, of course.
1: And it's cringy.
0: Right.
1: Yeah.
2: Yeah.
0: No, but that's one of those, you know, you go see a party band and they do a montage of songs.
1: Yeah.
0: All, you know, and I think that that's a good one
1: it
0: you
1: is.
0: Could put in there because everyone knows it.
1: Yep.
0: And everyone has a reaction to it.
1: Yep.
0: Chris on the road.
7: Hey, I was thinking about Aqualung. How about eyeing little girls with bad intent?
0: Yeah.
1: Yeah.
0: Yeah, because snot's running down his nose. That's fine.
1: Not enough. Yeah. We can all deal with that. That's just a cold day and you're working outside.
0: Yeah. Right. No problem.
1: Yeah, no, but good. You're doing too much cocaine. Okay, yeah, if it happens. Yeah,
0: yeah
1: right,
0: no
1: right,
0: problem.
1: Right. Hey, but the girls.
7: Quick one?
0: Yeah, go ahead.
7: I don't know if anybody realizes for Miracles by Starship, it's a very explicit song talking about I had a taste of the real world when I went down on you, and he's talking about dancing inside of her and all kinds of stuff. It's very explicit if you don't if you listen to the words.
8: Really?
1: Maybe he means a dance hall.
5: Big in here.
7: All right, guys, you have a good day.
0: All right, thank you.
1: That was a miracle.
0: Wow, because that song sounds like such a, you know,
1: trippy song.
0: Sticky, icky, like love song.
1: Yeah, yeah. Apparently it's sticky.
5: Oh, yeah. Yeah, there's some sticky.
0: Yeah, apparently,
1: we thought.
0: Apparently I was right.
1: Yes, you're right.
0: But for the wrong reasons.
1: Yeah.
0: Ruth, you got a couple?
6: Oh, boy. Well, of course, anything by Steve Miller. It just gets...
0: Ruth hates Steve Miller.
1: God. Oh, yeah. President of the club and everything. Yeah.
6: Yes.
0: All right. Give us an example.
6: So, of course, Take the Money and Run. Billy Mack is a detective down in Texas. You know, he knows exactly what the facts is.
1: What the facts is, yes.
6: Yeah. Yeah.
1: Just the facts. Yeah.
9: That one makes my head go.
6: Justice. He makes his living off of people's taxes.
1: Right.
9: Oh,
1: that's
9: terrible.
6: I hate it. I hate it. Just saying those words makes me angry.
1: He didn't use axes.
2: Ugh. Isn't it established that Ruth is too nice, but that is the least nice thing that she's ever said?
1: Pretty much. We documented it, everything. Yeah.
0: That's right. There are certain things that can make Ruth not nice.
1: Yes.
0: Steve Miller and children.
1: Exactly.
0: Yeah. Yuck.
1: In that order.
6: Then it becomes ruthless.
0: Mike in Newington.
10: Hey, how you guys doing today?
0: Hey, how you doing?
10: Hey, good. Hey, really quick, just before I get to the song thing, is I don't typically find myself defending Gene Simmons, but... he was only 28 years old when he sang that.
1: Okay, but still, the girl's 16. There's no justification.
9: There's a razor-thin margin where that'd be okay, and he was still outside of it.
1: Yeah, he was down south.
5: if your age doesn't end with teen.
10: The reason I call is that Mungo Jerry guy that sent on earlier.
1: Yeah.
10: The thing that really weirds me out about that song and how it's ever accepted is how they can say, have a drink and have a drive.
1: Right. This is true.
5: Yeah.
0: Let's start with the name.
1: Yeah.
0: Mungo.
1: Mungo Jerry.
0: Yeah.
1: What's a Mungo?
0: What is that?
10: I'm like the biggest Sammy Hagar fan you'll ever meet, but he did a song called Cruising and Boozing. Come on, Sammy.
0: All right, Sammy Hagar, let's talk about him a little bit.
1: We also can't drive 55.
0: All right, so he brought Van Halen from singing Ain't Talking About Love to singing about pound cake.
1: Yes.
0: And his wife's pound cake recipe.
1: Apparently he was hungry.
0: Although I love that song, and I love his voice over that song.
1: Right.
0: It's the topic of pound cake.
1: Right.
0: Like, is suggesting that the band is done.
1: They use tools. They use tools from Home Depot.
5: Not much
2: that
5: left.
2: Is not the worst Van Halen food song of Hagar, by the way.
0: Really?
2: You need to check out this early 2000s song called Up for Breakfast.
0: Oh, no.
2: It deserves its own segment. I swear to you, I'm not overselling this.
1: Up for Breakfast.
0: Really?
2: Yeah.
0: All right, why don't we do this once a week? Because the phones are going nuts.
1: Yeah.
0: And you're great.
10: You guys have a great day.
0: Darren, you're great. All right, Mike, thank you. All right, so we'll do this once a week.
1: Yeah.
0: I think we need to dive in because we'll start with this Van Halen / Sammy Hagar song.
1: Right.
0: And like Darren said, this might be the whole segment. We'll just go through the lyrics of this one song here. We're linked up to all things Darren Paltrowitz, and there's a lot, and they're cool. If you love music, you're going to love this guy on the radio station website. We'll talk to you soon. Thank you.
2: Thanks for having me. You guys are the best.
0: You're the best.
1: No, you are.
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13: Westbound delays on the southern state from Deer Park Avenue to Route 110. Then it's slow both ways between the Wausau and Eagle Avenue. The northern state has westbound delays by Deer Park Avenue. Delays both ways by 106, 107. Heavy both ways at the Queens Line. The LIE slow westbound from Vets Highway to Deer Park Avenue. Westbound delays at the Seaford Oyster Bay. Then it's heavy both ways from Glen Cove Road out through the Queens Line. The Long Island Railroad is on or close. I'm John Lynch with Long Island Traffic.
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0: died and you just said, I died and you walked by and said, no, I'm dead.
1: Back on the same old trip it was back then. 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

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It is Andre. 90s at 9 brought to you by the Long Island Disc Decompression Center. Dr. Keith Solomon over there. And yeah, what a good weekend. We finally got some nice weather. At least yesterday was really nice. A little cold on Saturday. And yeah, the Mets and Yankees rolling over the weekend. Knicks are going to play the Spurs. Game one on Wednesday. Let's go, Knicks. 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

A sunny start to the day, then the clouds are going to roll in. We'll get up to around 74 for a high. 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

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That's Filter. 94.3 The Shark, the 90s at 9. We're going to be needing many nice shots to beat the Spurs. And this Victor W. dude, man, it's not going to be easy, but I'm glad we have the opportunity. Let's go Knicks. Game 1, Wednesday night in San Antonio.

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Remember this one from The Flies? 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That's a good feeling when you're in a relationship and you got the person where you want them, exactly where you want them, right? Yeah. Got to play the game, right? 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

Mandatory Metallica. 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What's good? It's Andre. Giving you double shots of Metallica throughout the day. Love this one. Welcome home, Sanitarium. This is a great intro, so let me shut up so I can listen to it with you. Because I'm going to crank this as soon as I shut this mic off. 94.3 The Shark.

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Rob Rush will be here at 2. He has a bunch of tickets to give away today, including tickets to see David Lee Roth at the Paramount. He'll be giving those away around 4. He gets here around 2. Rob Rush later on here on 94.3 The Shark.

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Andre here, hanging out with you on a Monday, June 1st. Coming up in minutes, we'll hook you up with a family four-pack of tickets to check out the Long Island Fun Fest. So keep it locked to win. It's coming up

0: 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Everything That Rocks. 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

Missy from Great Neck wanted to hear some Rob Zombie. She's on her way to Florida to go on vacation. Here you go, Missy. 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

We'll get up to around 74 for a high today. Increasing clouds throughout the afternoon. Weather report brought to you by New York Cancer and Blood Specialists. It's June 1st. It's Andre hanging out with you on The Shark with Deftones.

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0: 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He has tickets to check out David Lee Roth at the Paramount in Huntington. So be listening to Rob starting at 2. 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

That's going to wrap it up for me. Andre is Audi. Rob Rush is next. He has tickets for you to check out David Lee Roth at the Paramount and a bunch of other things as well. Keep it locked to Rob coming up next on 94.3 The Shark.

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Going back to 1996 with Metallica from the Load album, Until It Sleeps on 94.3 The Shark, giving you everything that rocks on this mandatory Metallica Monday. And this past weekend, we were flashing back to 1996. Hope you enjoyed it. Rob Rush with you until 7, getting you through Monday, the first day of June. Here we are, 6 months already into 2026. Hope it's been good for you. And thanks for listening to 94.3 The Shark.

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Limp Bizkit's and Roland on 94.3 The Shark, presenting The Warning. Coming up 10 days from now on June 11th, they're going to be at Pier 17 in the city. And will you be joining us? We hope to see you there. Pier 17 is such an amazing venue. This is their latest. It's called Kerosene.

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Anne Berlin is going to be playing at the Amityville Music Hall, and they're going to be there tomorrow night, and it's a 16 and up show. 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

Third Eye Blind, Semi-Charm Life on 94.3 The Shark, giving you everything that rocks. It's Rob Rush. Creed were just in our area minus Scott Stapp. You add in Miles Kennedy, that's Alter Bridge, and they were at the Paramount on May 12th. Maybe you were there. This is Creed, though. One Last Breath on 94.3 The Shark.

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Everything. That rocks.

know, I'm looking at the calendar right now. I can't believe that it's June. That's 3 days grace. They were in our area almost 3 months ago. Our big Loud Island Bike Bash show at UBS Arena. That happened on March 12th. But June is going to be an awesome month because A, my birthday is Friday, the same day that Masters of the Universe will be coming out. So does a Scary Movie 6. I'm looking forward to also seeing Steven Spielberg's Disclosure Day. That's going to be coming out on Friday, June 12th. Also, the Knicks are in the NBA Finals for the first time since 1999, taking on the Spurs. Game one starts on Wednesday night. Father's Day is also going to be coming up later this month, and the first day of summer, June 21st, just 3 weeks away. It's Imagine Dragons now on the Shark.

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2: 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They are going to be at Amityville Music Hall tomorrow night. And if you would like to go, we'll take callers 9, 10, and 11 to 631-955-0943. You can see Anne Berlin at Amityville Music Hall tomorrow night. Emery is going to be opening up. It's the 20th anniversary tour for Anne Berlin. And this is a cover that they did of New Order's True Faith. Anne Berlin, caller number 9, 10, and 11. We'll go see them tomorrow night at Amityville Music Hall, 631-955-0943.

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I say you look so fine that I really want to make you mine. 4, 5, 6, come on and get your kicks. Now you don't need

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Shine Down, going to be at the Prudential Center in Newark. That's going to be on July 21st. Killswitch Engage, going to be at the Brooklyn Paramount on June 11th. I have your chance to see those guys. 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

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That is brought to you by our friends at Industrial Threaded Products. 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
1: Sunrise eastbound accident exit 54 in the right lane has things backed up almost to North Ocean Avenue. On the westbound side, delays start before Station Road. On the LIE eastbound, just volume delays coming off Satchel's Parkway heading through Brentwood. And on Satchel's Parkway southbound, some merging delays coming off the LIE.
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Drowning Pool on 94.3 The Shark. Rob Rush, Long Island's own Danny Rocco, a.k.a. Des Rocks, has his album To Hell and Back coming out on Friday, June 12th. And then a few days later, on the 17th of June, it's a Wednesday night, he is going to be in the area. He's going to be at Looney Tunes in West Babylon. He'll be doing an in-store performance, photos, and a signing. And he's got a new album, like I said, out on the 12th, called To Hell and Back. And this is from that forthcoming album. A great track, brand new, When the Love is Gone. Long Island's own Des Rocks. Hey, yo!

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The goal would be to honor Eddie's legacy by finishing music that was left incomplete, not just emptying the vaults. So we could see new Van Halen music possibly by the end of the year. And, David Lee Roth is going to be coming to the Paramount in Huntington. He'll be there Sunday night, and I got tickets for you. We'll give those away, a little after 5 o'clock. How about that, okay? Here's The Clash now on 94.3 The Shark.

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3: Sunrise eastbound crash exit 54 in the left lane has things backed up to North Ocean Avenue. On the westbound side, delays start at about Horse Block Road. On the LIE eastbound side, very busy through Melville, Brentwood, Hoppock, and Ronkonkoma.
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When you think about bands that came out of Seattle, Washington, of course, you're going to think about Nirvana, Pearl Jam, Soundgarden. You might even think about Jimi Hendrix and Queensryche, but Harvey Danger, you wouldn't think about them being a band out of Seattle. But yeah, they formed in Seattle in 1992. It's Rob Rush. Hopefully you're getting out of the office, and if you are, we're going to go commercial-free for your rush hour commute, and got your chance to go see David Lee Roth Sunday night at the Paramount in Huntington. We'll give away those tickets less than 20 minutes. Linkin Park is on the Shark.

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1: Sunrise eastbound crash exit 54 in the left lane has things backed up to North Ocean Avenue. On the westbound side, delays start at about Horse Block Road. On the LIE eastbound side, very busy through Melville, Brentwood, Hawbuck, Amron, Konkoma.
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It's Rob Rush, and we are going to go commercial-free after a little Van Halen. By the way, David Lee Roth at the Paramount in Huntington Sunday night. 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
2: Sunrise eastbound accident exit 54 has things backing up to North Ocean Avenue. Westbound delays start before Lakeland Ave. And on the LIE eastbound, very busy. Coming off Broad Hollow Road and again off Satco's Parkway, going through Vets Highway and into Ronkonkoma.
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My name is Rob Rush, commercial-free till around 6:40. We're doing mandatory Metallica Monday, back-to-back Metallica all day. That is courtesy of our friends at Industrial Threaded Products. This song I'm about to play by Metallica was originally done by the band Diamond Head in 1980. Metallica used it as a B-side to their Creeping Death 12-inch single. I remember getting it in maybe like 1990 on CD, 1991, at a record store that was in Metro Market, which was a flea market similar to the Tri-County, but Metro Market was on Union Turnpike in Glen Oaks. And I always thought that this song and Blitzkrieg were on the original pressing of Kill 'Em All. Didn't realize that they included Blitzkrieg and Am I Evil in the January 1988 reissue of Kill 'Em All. Of course, this was also on Garage Inc. when it came out in 1998. Metallica on a mandatory Metallica Monday doing Am I Evil commercial free.

0: 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We love you.
1: 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June 24th, Evanescence going to be coming to Jones Beach. 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
1: Sunrise, eastbound accident remains exit 54 in the left lane. A parking lot starts back before North Ocean Avenue. Westbound, of course, you do have onlooking delays as well. On the LIE, eastbound, just congestion delays heavy through Melville, Brentwood, Hotbog, and Ronkonkoma.
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0: Commercial free with Crazy Town on 94.3 The Shark. It's Rob Rush. I interviewed Robert Patrick about maybe a month ago. And you know that, of course, Terminator 2 featured Guns N' Roses' You Could Be Mine. But there was another song that was supposed to be, or was at least going to be suggested to be in Terminator 2 by Robert Patrick. And here's the story about that one. Going back to Terminator 2 and your brother, is it true that at the time Richard was with Nine Inch Nails? He was the guitar player. And is it true that you tried to get, was it Head Like a Hole in Terminator 2, but then Arnold wanted it to be the GNR song?
1: Yeah, it is true. What was happening, it was an interesting time in my life and my brother's life. He was touring with Trent Reznor and Nine Inch Nails. He started touring with Trent, I think, but when he was 17 or 18 or very young, and he was out on the road with them. And they were breaking. They were starting to break after like 4 years of touring, and so they were breaking big in a big way. And I, myself, was Richie had informed me about all the industrial music, and I started listening to the industrial music when I was working out for the T-1000 and training Ministry and Skinny Puppy and all that kind of stuff. And, and Nine Inch Nails fit in there. And so I was trying to time it. You know, I said to James Cameron, like, you know, there's this great band that's coming up, Nine Inch Nails, and there's this song, Head Like a Hole, that'd be perfect for our movie because our movie is so industrial. And this is industrial rock. And James informed me that now Arnold was a big fan of Guns N' Roses, and we've already gone that way, and that's the way we're going. That train was already going down the road, and there was no way to stop it. You know?
0: So if you're just tuning in, that was Robert Patrick talking about how he tried to get his brother Richard Patrick of Filter, who at the time was with Nine Inch Nails, get the song Head Like a Hole into Terminator 2. But didn't happen, and this was the song in T2, You Could Be Mine, commercial free.

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1: 94.3 The Shark's Traffic Bites.
2: Sunrise, eastbound accident remains exit 54 in the left lane. A parking lot starts back before North Ocean Avenue. Westbound, of course, you do have onlooking delays as well. On the LIE, eastbound, just congestion delays heavy through Melville, Brentwood, Hobog, and Ronkonkoma.
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every Monday comes around, right? And we know Monday is going to suck because it's the first day to go back to work. It's the first day of the week work-wise. Or is it the first day of the week work-wise? We know that Sunday, at least I would think that you would know, is the start of the week in most of the Western Hemisphere, including here in the States, Canada, Brazil, and Argentina. Mexico goes with Monday, and so do Europe and Asia. Their Monday is the start of the week. So what do you think? Like, to me, I guess I could see Monday being the start of the week because Saturday and Sunday are technically considered the weekend, even though Sunday is supposed to be the start of the new week. I'd be okay with saying it would be Monday. You know, just let's just make Monday suck all around. You know, it's the start of the week and it's the start of work. Unless you're off on Monday because you have some other schedule, then you're cool with that, I guess. But Mondays suck generally, and that's why we do mandatory Metallica Mondays. Here's Fade to Black from Creeping, from that Creeping Death. That was also on Ride the Lightning. There we go.

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1: Sunrise, eastbound accident remains exit 54 in the left lane. A parking lot starts back before North Ocean Avenue. Westbound, of course, you do have onlooking delays as well. On the LIE, eastbound, just congestion delays heavy through Melville, Brentwood, Hobog, and Ronkonkoma.
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Alice in Chains and Them Bones off their second album, Dirt, that came out in 1992. It's Rob Rush giving you everything that rocks on 94.3 The Shark. 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I'll take your suggestion, and we'll throw it into the Rush Hour Shuffle playlist, and we'll see what gets spit out. Let's see what we got tonight for the Rush Hour Shuffle. All right. Going with the song that was recorded in New York City almost 100 years ago. It was recorded 97 years ago on June 18th. Recorded June 18th, 1929. Released in about September of 1929. It was done by Kansas Joe and Memphis Minnie. And then Led Zeppelin reworked this song for their fourth album, Led Zeppelin 4, which came out in November of 1971. Robert Plant used many of the original lyrics, so the songwriting is credited to Memphis Minnie and the individual members of Led Zeppelin on Led Zeppelin 4. And the song I'm talking about is When the Levee Breaks, Zeppelin for the Rush Hour Shuffle.

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3: Sunrise, eastbound accident remains. Exit 54, stay to the right to get through it. Westbound, you do have onlooking delays as well. And on the Southern State Parkway, westbound side, crash at Seaford Oyster Bay Expressway has things backed up past Broad Hollow Road. On the LIE, eastbound side, very busy through Melville, Brentwood, Hotbug, and Ronkonkoma.
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Linkin Park on 94.3 The Shark, and that is going to do it for me. Rob Rush saying, see ya when I see ya. Making way for Sean Lynch. He is coming in next, and he's got the hair scare to kick off the 7 o'clock hour. August 4th, 94.3 The Shark presents Five Finger Death Punch. They are coming to the beach. Keep listening for your chance to win your way in. Got brand new Five Finger Death Punch right now. I leave you with Eye of the Storm. Thanks for listening to The Shark. Good luck, good evening, and you stay safe.

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Hot pursuit, fiery auto crashes. Some will die in hot pursuit while sifting through my ashes. Some will fall in love with life and drink it from a fountain that is pouring like an avalanche coming down the mountain.

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1: Sunrise, eastbound accident remains. Exit 54, stay to the right to get through it. Westbound, you do have onlooking delays as well. And on the Southern State Parkway, westbound side, crash at Seaford Oyster Bay Expressway has things backed up past Broad Hollow Road. On the LIE, eastbound side, very busy through Melville, Brentwood, Hotbog, and Ronkonkoma.
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Taiketto and Forever Young on the Hair Scare. Good evening. Sean Lynch hanging with you until 10 p.m. tonight. Hair Scare. We give it to you every Monday through Friday at 7. 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

0: Bon Jovi, Better Roses, going out to Devin, listening to us in Levittown on the Shark. Before that, Def Leppard, Foolin'. Yeah, who you fooling, right? And before that, Ty Kettle and Forever Young. My name is Sean Lynch, Hair Scare, every Monday through Friday at 7, back in a flash.
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1: Looking ahead at what's on the schedule for overnight roadwork tonight, starting up at 10, Walt Whitman Road southbound, two lanes out, Sweet Hollow Road to the LIE South Service Road, Broad Hollow Road, a lane out between Broadway and East 23rd Street, Route 25, one lane out both sides at Dix Hills Road, and on Nesconsin Highway, eastbound, one lane out, Townline Road to Gibbs Pond Road. Vets Highway, two lanes blocked between Grundy and Broadway Avenues. LIE, east and westbound, lane out between Old Country Road and Half Hollow Road. And Sunrise, westbound, two lanes blocked, exits 57 through 56.
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Here are a few things to look forward to in June. Masters of the Universe. Whoop, whoop. Hits theaters Friday. Hope it's good. I always love He-Man. Toy Story 5, the 19th of June. World Cup starts the 11th, and the first official day of summer starts June 21st, which also happens to be Father's Day this year. Cool. Barbecue.

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3: Looking ahead at what's on the schedule for overnight road work tonight, starting up at 10, Walt Whitman Road southbound, two lanes out, Sweet Hollow Road to the LIE South Service Road, Broad Hollow Road, a lane out between Broadway and East 23rd Street, Route 25, one lane out both sides at Dix Hills Road, and on Wisconsin Highway, eastbound, one lane out, Town Line Road to Gibbs Pond Road, Vets Highway, two lanes blocked between Grundy and Broadway Avenues, LIE east and westbound, a lane out between Old Country Road and Half Hollow Road, and Sunrise westbound, two lanes blocked, exits 57 through 56.
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13: 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I didn't think much of it. 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
14: 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But if it's AFib, the risk of stroke remains. 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

If you're saying to yourself, gee, I haven't heard that song in a while, well, then you're crazy because we play it all the time. 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Lit my worst enemy. 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
1: Looking ahead at what's on the schedule for overnight road work tonight, starting up at 10, Walt Whitman Road southbound, two lanes out, Sweet Hollow Road to the LIE South Service Road, Broad Hollow Road, a lane out between Broadway and East 23rd Street, Route 25, one lane out both sides at Dix Hills Road, and on Nesconsin Highway, eastbound, one lane out, Townline Road to Gibbs Pond Road, Vets Highway, two lanes blocked between Grundy and Broadway Avenues, LIE east and westbound, a lane out between Old Country Road and Half Hollow Road, and Sunrise westbound, two lanes blocked, exits 57 through 56.
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